KFJC, your source for sound. And you were just listening to Charles Bradley with Hurricane from Victim of Love. That's on Daptown Records. And then before that, Misty Roses with Hurricane Lamp from Komodo Dragons. A couple of Hurricane-related songs for you. And then we had Square Pusher before that, right before the top of the hour, with Fremantle from the Camera Concert LP. And I think, one more, Abby Blackwell, Wind Watching from Big, Big Motion. Okay, that's what you heard. And the time is 5:08 in the afternoon here in the San Francisco Bay Area. My name is Isotope, and this is the Hydrogen Jukebox Show. And I have been joined this afternoon by Funky Noodle Soup, who has been helping me out. So thanks to him as well. As you know, it is the month of mayhem at KFJC. Full calendar of many, many specials this month is up at kfjc.org. Too many, actually, to describe in a short break. But I do want to tell you about my special, which is coming up next week at this time, Tuesday at 2 to 6 p.m. I'll be doing a special about, well, it's titled The Transformations of Mary Lou Williams, Six Decades of Jazz. And she was a jazz pianist, arranger, composer, and educator, and kind of a child prodigy of music who began playing, well, before the age of 10. And some people would argue she began playing at the age of 3. I'll tell you more about that during the special. But she saw jazz as it evolved from the 1920s until her death in 1981. And her style, her own performing and composing style, evolved with jazz. It changed and evolved. She played swing, and she helped birth bebop, and she pioneered jazz as liturgical music. So she has a very interesting life, and I'll be talking about it next week at this time. 2 p.m. to 6 p.m. on the Hydrogen Jukebox. Hope you have a chance to listen in. We'll get back to some music now. Here's Chirushi with Indigo Wave, featuring Golden Donna, and this is from the 3 EPs album on your source for sound, KFJC.

KFJC Wave of the West. You just finished listening to Opie Cats, and the name of that track was 99 from the album So Far So Good. And before that, you heard Cherushi with the track title Indigo Wave featuring Golden Donna from the Three EPs album. 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My name is Funky Noodle Soup. I'm here on the Hydrogen Jukebox Show. Coming up next, we have the artist The Towns with track title Two Shots, and it's from their album Hank, here on your source for sound, KFJC.

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0: La Doña Tello's UC Theater Friday, May 15th.
1: Leopard Mod scoot into the chapel Sunday, May 17th.
0: Bastum Turtle Top, the Store Club, Saturday, May 23rd.
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1: Lords of Acid Dose the Ritz Sunday, May 31st.
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2: And your entertainment calendar for Tuesday, Mayhem 5th, 2026, in the North Bay at Easy Honey at the Bottom of the Hill, Grace Ives in Dance Art Center at Independent, the Wood Brothers at Fillmore, Bedbug Guru at Knockout, Baby Bugs at Cafe du Nord, Waxahachie at Masonic Auditorium, Vincent Neal Innerson and Cade Hoffman are at Bimbo's 365 Club, Chet Faker at the Warfield. Out in the East Bay, you have Giggin, Baron Pot, Horse Butcher, and Samarius at the Stork Club, Terror and Pain of Truth at Cornerstone, Death Cafe at Gilman Street. In the South Bay, which is local, you have Carrie

Karaoke at the Caravan Lounge, and that is a free event. Fail Salon Light Shelp, fun with lady parts at Jury Room. That is your concert outlook for Tuesday, Mayhem 5th, 2026.

KFJC, your Wave of the West. And let's see, that was Kalo Humana with the track titled Elfsh, a little hard to pronounce, but I think that's it. From Matt, well, I can't actually give you the full name of this album, but you can look that up on kfjc.org, the current playlist. It's something like Mad Sick Sorcery, etc., etc. That will maybe intrigue you enough into going to our website and looking at the playlist, kfjc.org. Before that, The Headcoats with Full-Time Plagiarist from the album titled The Irregulars, The Great Hiatus, and Vortex Angel, Motorcycle, the track from the Heavenly album. All right, it is, well, just about 5:40 in the afternoon here in the San Francisco Bay Area. Thank you for listening to the Hydrogen Jukebox. My name is Isotope, and Funky Noodle Soup and I have been playing some music for you this afternoon. Hope you've enjoyed it. We have about 20 minutes left, and then at 6 o'clock, it's From the Vault, as usual. From the Vault, a one-hour show in which you will hear a replay of music that was performed live, either here in our pit or at a club or some other remote location. And this evening, it is Afri Rampo, live in the pit. Well, on two occasions, July 9th, 2005, and March 6th, 2006. And the host is Art Crimes, and it aired on August 25th, 2009. And then after that, it's Too Cool for School. That's going to be a rebroadcast of a show titled Mayhem, Ladies on 78s. Hosted by Cynthia Lombard, and that aired Mayhem the 14th, 2019. So lots of great music coming up. Stick around. In the meantime, we'll play a little more music until we're done here. Leah Lisa, Poem for the Lost Souls, original mix from the album of that name. KFJC, your source for sound.

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What you've just been listening to is Lisa. The name of that song is Poem for the Lost Souls, the original mix from Poem of the Lost Souls album. 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This is Funky Noodle Soup here on the Hydrogen Jukebox Show. I want to say thank you to Mr. Isotope for allowing me to do my training here and do my own set today. I'm actually looking forward to continuing on this journey. Coming up next, we have Black Moon Circle. And the name of the track is Serpent the Tail. Here on KFJC, your source for sound.

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1: 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Welcome to From the Vault. This week, two installments of the Japanese noise pop tag team Afrorampo. Oni and Pika, performing on guitar and vocals and drums since 2002, and a variety of releases on a number of labels, including Gyun, Kyun, Tzadik, AMT, and Moonlight, and P-Vine. Also, I've done some collaborative projects with Acid Mother's Temple, and we'll hear their set. First off, from July 9th, 2005, it's a two-piece, but so much more. Here on KFJC, Afrorampo on From the Vault. I'm Art Crimes.
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0: Go! I've run up again!

Parece que comencé a caer. Skyder, Skyder, Skyder, Skyder, Skyder, Skyder, Skyder, Skyder, Skyder, Skyder, Skyder, Skyder, Skyder, Skyder, Skyder, Skyder, Skyder, Skyder, Skyder, Skyder, Skyder, Skyder, Skyder, Skyder, Skyder, Skyder, Skyder, Skyder, Skyder, Skyder, Skyder, Skyder, Skyder, Skyder, Skyder, Skyder, Skyder, Skyder, Skyder, Skyder, Skyder, Skyder, Skyder, Skyder, Skyder, Skyder, Skyder, Skyder, Skyder, Skyder, Skyder, Skyder, Skyder, Skyder, Skyder, Skyder, Skyder, Skyder, Skyder, Skyder, Skyder, Skyder, Skyder, Skyder, Skyder, Skyder, Skyder, Skyder, Skyder, Skyder, Skyder, Skyder, Skyder, Skyder, Skyder, 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Skyder, Skyder

0: パッチポーオーケイ。
1: And we've heard Afirapo set from July 9th, 2005. They were back again in about 9 months. Kind of a busy schedule for them. They don't have any gigs lined up now until December, but we got to have them twice in a year's time. And find out more about Afirapo at their site, www.afirapo.com. Afirampo.com. Afirampo. A lot of information about their releases and also their work with S Mother's Temple. They both have served with that group as well. Fascinating two piece from Osaka. Let's hear their set from March 6, 2006, right here at KFJC. The sounds of Afirampo.

gonna.

motor yang dinas.

0: Broadcasting from Foothill College, this is KFJC Los Altos Hills. You've been listening to From the Vault, and Dusty Rhodes left us with Paul Metzger live in the KFJC pit April 22nd, 2019. Recent From the Pit action. She started From the Vault this evening with the Vandaliers from April 28th and John St. Pelvin from April 22nd. I'm Cynthia Lombard. The show is Too Cool for School, and tonight, Mayhem Special will be happening, Ladies on 78s, and I'm joined by Pete Gowdy, a.k.a. DJ Chaz Gowdy. Thanks for coming on the show.
1: It's a real pleasure to be here.
0: So we're going to be playing all 78 RPM records tonight, and talking a bit about 78s, talking about the records, and embracing female artists across a wide range of genres who have been immortalized on shellac. So I think we're going to get right into it. What have we got to start?
1: Well, I thought it'd be appropriate to start the show off on a good foot. And I think a little Etta James with a W-O-M-A-N might be a good way to start it off.
0: Here on KFJC.

0: on KFJC. You're listening to the Ladies on 78 special. I've got DJ Chaz Gowdy with me. What did we just hear in that great set?
1: Well, the last track there was Little Esther on Federal Records. That was called The Crying Blues. And I am a sucker for any song that's got weeping and sobbing recorded right into it.
0: Yeah, are there a lot of... I mean, that really struck me as we were listening. Are there a lot of songs that have crying incorporated?
1: It is a little bit of a subgenre of sorts, but I don't have that many. But I'm always on the lookout for them.
0: Nice.
1: Before that, we heard from Priscilla Bowman. She was singing with the Jay McShann Orchestra, and that was a great little track called Don't Need Your Lovin' on Federal Records. And let's see, before that was Laverne Baker, the great Laverne Baker, Soul on Fire. Just one of the all-time great torch songs of all time. Agreed? And just to back up to the very beginning, and I'd like to thank DJ Jet for that track there. Etta James, W-O-M-A-N, to start things off.
0: And what could you tell me what era... So you brought a wide variety of records, a wide variety of 78s tonight. So what era... have we started with?
1: These are all going to be 50s. Some were a little bit early 50s into the late 50s. Basically, 78s were, you know, most of the production stopped by, say, 1958. But these were some really good, sort of right in the, smack in the middle of the 50s R&B.
0: So I met you recently and was intrigued because you go out and you actually spin all 78s. In public, and I'm not sure how many people do that. So I was happy to have you come on and do a special here at KFJC, entirely focused on 78s. And since I'm a big fan of female artists, I thought that would be a great slice of 78 history. So when you were thinking about doing this special, how did you kind of conceptualize what you might bring to represent women in 78s?
1: Well, I certainly wanted to bring some of my favorite cuts. I'm really much more of just a music lover, collector, not really a historian, although I do try to read up on things and learn more about their history. But I wanted to bring some of the very best tracks that I have in my collection to share with people. And also, I did want to get across a bunch of different genres. You really won't be hearing much pop music tonight. I like what I like. I like good R&B, good blues, jazz. I'm really into country and rockabilly. So anything on 78 that I think is a lot of fun is what I decided to bring tonight. And just focus on the female artists.
0: And... you know, we'll chat throughout this special, but can you give us a little bit of a roadmap on what to expect over the next 3 hours?
1: Right. So there will be some early blues and jazz. That's going to be coming up here in the next set. We'll definitely hear some more good 50s R&B as well. I do have some country and rockabilly artists that will be up as well. I've got some dirty blues. There's some dirty blues. Some things with perhaps illicit substances referenced in them as well. And then I have some artists who are primarily known as actors or actresses who also recorded on 78 and some just sort of some oddball stuff that really captured my ear.
0: Cool. Yeah, were there a lot of women who were performing some of that, you know, more scandalous content?
1: There certainly was. Bessie Smith comes to mind immediately.
0: That's right.
1: We'll definitely hear some Bessie Smith coming up. And there's a few other artists that might surprise you. Dinah Washington, for instance, did some very filthy records. And we'll hear one of them.
0: Excellent. Can't wait. So what are we going to go into now?
1: So we'll do some early jazz and blues coming up next. This one is from 1926, and it is Lillian Armstrong with the New Orleans Wanderers. 1926, Perdido Street Blues.
0: Now, is this the very kind of early... Can you tell me what's significant about 1926? I know there were changes in 78 production around that time.
1: That's very close to... So, again, I'm not a super historian. I don't have everything memorized, but that's right around the time when the electric period ended. At the end of that. So, before this... period, they were basically singing into a horn, and then it was recorded onto a disc, and then they reproduced that, and you had your records. This is the electrical period, so you're getting people that are closer to the microphone, and they can get right up there and really start doing some crooning and that kind of thing. And, you know, just a better fidelity-sounding record.
0: Great. And so, again, just to remind people what we're going to hear right now.
1: Again, this is going to be Lillian Armstrong with the New Orleans Wanderers from 1926, Perdido Street Blues.
0: Here on KFJC.

anybody wants my baby, but my baby don't want nobody but me. And that same, he never rode no camel, he don't know what a harem is. But when it comes to loving, that man of mine knows his business. That's why everybody

Joe Valentino, but here's one thing I must say. When he's on to kissing, he'd make a dumb woman holler, hey, hey, that's why.

0: on KFJC. You're listening to the Ladies on 78 special. I'm Cynthia Lombard here with Pete Gowdy, also known as DJ Chaz Gowdy. And yeah, we're playing all 78s. Why don't you walk us through that set that we just heard?
1: All right. Well, that last one was the great Memphis Mini with a track called Killer Diller. That was on Columbia Records. And I don't know the exact date on that one. I think it's post-war, probably about 40, 41. I mean, it's during the war, I'd say. But not the coveted pre-war blues.
0: Oh, yeah.
1: But still a fine one. And before Memphis Mini, we had Lil Armstrong again. This was a later one, also in the 40s, I think probably around 46, Born to Swing. So that showcases a little bit more of, you know, where she was headed from her early days. Prior to Lil, we heard from Alberta Hunter, who was operating under a pseudonym with the Red Onion Jazz Babies. One of the earliest tracks I have tonight, from 1924, that was called Everybody Loves My Baby. Now that was on an early reissue label, so I did want to put that out there. I don't have the very earliest one of that, but that was an English reissue, probably from the mid-40s, I'm guessing, when that stuff was still, you know, kind of fresh in people's minds. There was some real, you know, people were hot for it, and so they would take the masters over and press them up in England. And little by little, they worked their way back to the States, and now I have it.
0: Huh.
1: And then we started off with the New Orleans Wanderers, which was Lillian Armstrong in her very earliest recording. I don't know if it's her very first, but it's certainly her most famous from those days, Perdido Street Blues, 1926.
0: So you're a 78 RPM record collector, and I'm curious how you got interested in 78s.
1: Well, I've always been into all sorts of music. Been collecting from a very young age. I still have the very first record that I ever bought. But I got into 78s in the early 90s, and I have to thank my old bandmate, Hall Newbegin, who was the one who turned me on. When I first heard Hank Williams and some good R&B 78s on a giant console, tube console player, it kind of blew my mind at how good it sounded, how raw it sounded, and I just thought, wow, there's this whole other world out there that I just don't know anything about. So I started scouring and digging and collecting from that very day, and that was probably about 1992.
0: And how many 78s do you have?
1: Ooh, well, you know, somewhere in the realm of, I don't know, 5,000 or so. Yeah, they kind of find you after a while. Once you get known as a 78 guy, people start giving them in large volumes sometimes.
0: And are 78s easy to find?
1: You know, they're still out there. It's hard to find good ones, let's put it that way. It's amazing how many are still out there, especially considering that there was a big shellac drive during World War II. A lot of the original 78s were melted down for the war effort. But still, it's amazing how many are still out there. People would be like, "Well, you know, I'll contribute other ways to the fight, but I won't give up my records."

0: When were 78s produced?
1: You know, they started, the very, very earliest ones date back, I believe, to right around the turn of the century, a little bit earlier, you know, through that whole electrical era. But the last ones really were done by about 1958 in the States here. A few small labels continued making them to 59 and 60, but in very small quantities. At that point, they were coming out on 45s. And so 45s supplanted 78s over a 10-year period. Now, there are some records that were still being made in South Africa, the Philippines, some other countries, India, right into the 60s. So there are Beatles 78s that are out there, but they're very hard to find and worth a fortune.
0: I've been thinking a lot about, you know, sort of formats that are dying as far as, you know, falling apart. And I know that archivists are concerned about things like reel-to-reel tapes and even cassette tapes, that those are deteriorating, and that, you know, if you want to digitize and save that information, you have to do it right away. So I'm curious, in the scheme of longevity, how are 78s holding up?
1: I'd have to say that they're probably going to hold up better than audio, the cassettes, that kind of thing, tape. It's kind of amazing how much good information is still on some of these really early discs if you have the right needle, the right player. But, you know, I think, you know, it depends on the conditions they were stored under. And, you know, over 100 years, 50 to 100 years, you can imagine things kind of go from one place to another, one basement to another, one closet to another. And so that's not very good for the 78s. But, you know, I think they're holding up pretty well. And there is a group that is in the midst of digitizing. They're trying to digitize every single 78 record that was ever made.
0: That's incredible.
1: They think there was about 3 million, so it's actually a doable thing. And that's the Internet Archive right in here in San Francisco. And they're taking donations and digitizing it and putting it up online for everyone to listen to all over the world for free.
0: And so that's the Great 78 Project that you're talking about?
1: That's correct, yeah. So then, in fact, that's how I believe we met, at one of their events. I was doing a 78 DJ event there.
0: That's right, at the Internet Archive. Mm. Yeah, I had never seen somebody, you know, out at an event spinning all 78s, so that definitely caught my eye and my ear for sure. And that's amazing that there's a project to actually try to archive. So really, there are only 3 million? I mean, were there...
1: It seems unlikely to me, considering how many I come across when I'm out scouting. But I guess, yeah, there were not nearly that many. You know, there was probably 3 million 45s produced in 1960 alone, maybe more. So it just ramped up as time went by. But I think back then there was a bit more of a limit to how much was actually produced. So I think that was the number I heard, was about 3 million. But don't quote me on that.
0: Were there... You know, you think about today, you know, they're very independent, you know, even self-produced 7-inch records and things like that. So were there 78s that were produced in very small quantities that could be very under the radar and unknown?
1: There were some, not nearly as many. I think there's a whole lot you can read up on about the rise of the independent smaller labels. I think early on it was really bigger companies, OK and Columbia and that those larger labels. And then I think into the 40s, you started seeing some independent labels. And then really into the 50s is when you started seeing that kind of explosion of smaller labels, sometimes only putting out 10 or 20 releases, possibly less. And then occasionally you run across these home recorded ones, or you'd go into a studio and record your song like Elvis did at one point, and you'd get one record. So those are pretty rare.
0: Yeah, is that the sort of, I've seen some of these where it might have happened at a World's Fair or, you know, some other event like that where, you know, somebody got to record their song. Was that on 78 or was that on a different format?
1: They would have been 78, but they wouldn't have been pressed onto anything of real quality. So the quality was not going to be good to begin with. And usually those records don't hold up too well. They're interesting artifacts. I love listening to those. I've heard, especially during World War II, I've heard soldiers, you know, sending audio letters back home to their folks. And so that's really interesting stuff in its own right, but not something that I would be able to spin out at a DJ night, for say.
0: Right. Yeah. I mean, as a historian, that would be, you know, that's such interesting information. These records that are not musical performances, that are a story or a letter.
1: Yep. It's a whole nother area. But
0: yeah. Are you only collecting music?
1: Generally, but I mean, sometimes these things turn up in your collection, and like I said, I'll hang on to it if I think it's particularly interesting. Maybe down the road, someone else will be able to do something with those.
0: Yes. So what are we going to move on into next?
1: All right. Well, I thought we might do a little gospel number or two before we get into the drug and sex referenced records.
0: Oh, yeah. And the evening is getting a little bit later.
1: I know. We're moving right along. We'll start off our next set here. This isn't a full gospel number, but I think it's a good transition. It's the great Sister Rosetta Tharpe, who many people would say was the beginning of rock and roll, but I'll let you be the judge of that. Strange Things Happening Every Day
0: on KFJC.

0: on KFJC, the sounds of a 78. I'm here. I'm Cynthia Lombard. We're doing Ladies on 78. 3 hours of music off of 78 RPM Records. I'm joined by Pete Gowdy, 78 RPM record collector and DJ. So what did we hear in that set?
1: That was our gospel set there. That was, the last track was the very first recording done by a young Aretha Franklin, Never Grow Old, on JVB Records.
0: Pretty amazing.
1: Recorded right in the Baptist church where she was singing at the time. They brought recording devices in there and captured a few tracks, and that was the very first release they put out.
0: Was that hard to find?
1: It's a tough one. It is. Yes, it is.
0: One of your gems.
1: It's a good one. Yep. And then before Aretha, we heard from Marie Knight with a really nice upbeat, Satisfied with Jesus. Before that, a little bit earlier, Madam Ernestine with, actually, I don't know how early that one is, but it's called I'll Never Turn Back on Gold Star Records. That's another selection from DJ Jet. I went up and grabbed a few things that were sort of some holes in my collection so I could present those to the folks out here. And we started off with Sister Rosetta Tharpe, Strange Things Happening Every Day.
0: So are you able to talk a bit about women in gospel? You know, in your collection, do you have quite a few female artists in your gospel
1: I do library? Not. No. That's one thing I was sort of struggling with finding. I wanted to do a whole set. Of course, four is not the biggest set. There's a lot more there's a lot more male vocalists in general, I would say, on 78 than female vocalists. And I don't know the whole story behind gospel recordings, but I'm sure, you know, it was very much a male-dominated world back then. And you don't see that many. There's some biggies, you know, and a few that I did not get to that I either don't have in my collection or were not in the best condition, that kind of thing.
0: Yeah, in your collection in general, you know, you have a bunch of different genres in your collection. And when I asked you if you wanted to come on and focus entirely on female artists, I'm curious, like, what percentage of your collection do you think includes female vocalists or female artists among your 78s?
1: Well, one thing I didn't do was bring in duos, and I certainly could have done a lot of those. There were certainly in the 50s, there were a lot of male-female duos, very popular. Some great tracks there, but I also felt like, well, let's just do just the women. One thing I also had a hard time finding were just female instrumentalists. There were a few, but they were really not that prominent back then, mostly as vocalists. So I did my very best to find some good examples. Lil Armstrong is certainly one of the best examples there. But finding the, just the general instrumentalists, very difficult.
0: Yeah, I mean, it's just sort of evidence that, you know, even continues to today where you might find that women, you know, haven't had as much access to recording contracts. And so there may have been a lot of female performers and artists and talented women, but maybe they just didn't, you know, have the access to get recorded by a big label and end up on a 78.
1: I'm sure it was, you know, whatever they thought was going to sell. And, you know, there was definitely, I mean, there was a lot of, pop vocalists, of course, in the 50s and the 40s. In fact, we will be hearing from one sort of recently departed pop vocalist in a little bit. Not my forte, the pop vocalists, but we'll hear from someone very soon coming up.
0: Yeah, and that's actually from the KFJC 78 collection.
1: That's correct.
0: That's kind of exciting. All right, so what are we heading into now?
1: Well, I thought we'd balance our little religious set there with something a little less religious. We'll be getting to sort of some naughty blues and some things that have illicit substances referenced. And we're going to start off with a really nice one by Rosetta Howard and the Harlem Hamfats. And this one is called If You're a Viper.
0: On KFJC.

6 months from now, come back and see me again. 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

0: On KFJC, I'm Cynthia Lombard, and you're listening to Ladies on 78s, a Mayhem special devoted entirely to 78 RPM records. I'm joined by record collector and DJ Pete Gowdy. And tell us about this set.
1: Well, we heard a few kind of naughty records. That last track was Dinah Washington with her song called Long John Blues. And it was something about going to the dentist and, you know, drilling and pain and things. And I don't know. It, for some reason, it seems a little naughty to me. So there you have it. Before we had, where's my notes here? Oh, Bessie Smith, the great Bessie Smith, going back to 1929 with I'm Wild About That Thing. Of course, they couldn't just come right out and say exactly what they were singing about, but it's pretty obvious, I would have to say. And then before we heard from... we had a station ID, and then there were a couple songs that were drug references. And we had Chick Webb, and that was Ella Fitzgerald singing with the Chick Webb Orchestra. And it was called Wacky Dust. And, of course, Wacky Dust, is, as you might know out there, would be cocaine. It makes you very energetic, according to Ella. I wouldn't know anything about that. And we started off with Rosetta Howard and the Harlem Hamfats. And If You's a Viper. And a viper, well, there's a lot of slang in that one. Vipers were marijuana smokers. And if something was mez, that was a reference to Mez Mezro, the great clarinetist, who was also a junkie. And he also was known to have the very best marijuana available to folks in New York. And so if it was really good, it was mez.
0: So can you tell me more about these drug records and how common that was and kind of the whole backstory?
1: You know, I don't have a whole sort of historical essay to talk about there. I mean, certainly there's quite a few. I'm always on the lookout for them because they are, as you know, a ton of fun. And there's a lot of compilations you get out there. I don't think they were huge, but certainly the early blues records were, you know, they were known to be pretty darn filthy. Very I would say, you know, that not very subtle, shall we say. but they were subtle enough to get, I guess, some airplay. And whether they actually were on the air at those in those days, I don't know. But they sold records that way.
0: Yeah, and maybe those were more likely to be records than something you would hear on the radio. As you're talking about that, I talked to somebody who wrote a book about Preacher records that were on 78 RPM. And he told some tales about how often the Preachers would record in the same studio as some of these blues performers who might have been singing about drugs and, you know, other...
1: A lot of boozing, too, of course. Not just drugs, but booze was extremely prominent. Lots of booze records.
0: Yeah, so drinking and drugging and all of that. And so apparently a Preacher might come into the studio right after somebody who was recording about drinking and drugging. It might even walk into the studio and smell some remnants of those activities. And the author of this book called Preachers on Wax talked about he thought that probably inspired the Preachers as they were recording their records. They had evidence of, you know, the
1: sinning all around them.
0: Yeah.
1: Well, of course, I'm sure none of these Preachers had ever imbibed or, you know, indulged in any of these things.
0: Of course not.
1: No.
0: But yeah, I'm struck by that kind of sometimes in the religious records there is a bit of licentiousness also.
1: Well, they certainly are passionate, and they get to the point. I mean, they get in quite a frenzy in some of those cases. So, you know, they're very related.
0: That's true. Makes sense. All right. Well, where do we go from drugs and sex?
1: Well, that's a good question. More drugs and sex would be a good answer, but I'm not going to do a whole night of that. That's a whole nother show. But we're going to move into some country sounds now. And this is a little bit of a good segue because this is one of those crossover records where the country artists were doing an R&B song. And the song was originally done by the Dominoes. It's called 60 Minute Man. And this is by Roberta Lee and Hard Rock Gunter
0: on KFJC.

0: on KFJC. You're listening to Ladies on 78, nothing but 78 RPM records until 10 o'clock. I'm Cynthia Lombard here with Pete Gowdy.
1: Hello. Well, that was a little country set that we had. Finished things off there with the Carter Sisters with Mother Maybelle. That was called My Destiny. That's a little bit later recording from them, or at least for the Carter family. That would have been a mid-50s track. And then prior to that, we heard from the original Carter family, 1936. So you can tell the fidelity is not quite as good on that one, but what a beautiful song, My Dixie Darling. And I have, again, I have to thank DJ Jet up there in Port Costa, California, for hipping me to that record for the show tonight. We also heard from the great Kitty Wells before that with a really pristine copy of Makin' Believe on the Decca record label. Just one of those, I don't know, if you don't like country, then too bad. That's just one of those tracks that just hits me every time. And we did start off with 60 Minute Man. Probably not as good as the Dominoes version, but, you know, not too bad. Roberta Lee and Hard Rock Gunter doing their very best with some naughty lyrics. Yeah, that was a good one.
0: So you were mentioning DJ Jet. So does that mean there are other 78 RPM DJs out there?
1: There are indeed. I have to say, there were a few others around. The first time I heard about someone DJing 78s was at the Club Deluxe in the pre-swing revival days of the late 80s, early 90s. There was a cat that used to spin 78s up there really before the whole swing revival happened.
0: And that's up in San Francisco. If we have people listening from around the world.
1: That's right. I always forget. I've been in San Francisco for so long now that I tend to think I'm still there. So that was the first time I heard about that. But then I just got the idea to do it myself. No one else was really doing it in the San Francisco Bay Area, to my knowledge. No one else was crazy enough to drag out heavy, fragile, rare, valuable 78s. And then also the equipment to play them on was a little bit tough to come by.
0: Yeah, so how did you get your start? I assume that you had to pitch yourself to somebody saying, hey, I have this idea that I want to play 78s.
1: Yes. Well, I had a sort of a captive audience in that I was bartending at a little bar and club in North Beach called Tony Nick's, which opened in 1936. And I just said, hey, would you mind if I came in and spun 78s on Sunday night? And I originally started with an old Caliphone school player and had a speaker in the lid, would come off, and I'd play one record after another, kind of like a little human jukebox. Then I got the idea, well, gee, I could be like a regular DJ and get two of these things and sort of hand cue mix them. And then I set that up and did that for quite a while before taking it. The night was called Shellac Shack, and then brought that into the Mission District at the bar, the Homestead, right at 19th and Folsom. And that went on for about 12 years, Monday nights, and it was a rockin' night. And I'm sure it had nothing to do with the fact that they were selling dollar beers. But it was a very, very popular night for going on about 12 years.
0: So did that bar have sort of a retro aesthetic to begin with?
1: Well, yes, but much more retro. It opened in 1902. So Tony Nick's was 1936, and it sort of retains its 1946 remodel look. The Homestead is an old saloon with peanut shells on the floor, and you know, it looks a bit like a brothel inside, actually. So a long history of boozing there, and it definitely fit in with the aesthetic and just the sound bouncing off the tin ceiling and the raucous atmosphere worked quite well.
0: That's cool. And so what kind of music was being played in these places before you brought in 78s, like in the recent history?
1: In the recent history, it was just, they have a jukebox there, and that's still going. Occasionally, they did some live music back when it was Dylan's prior to the Homestead. They do a little bit of live music. Tony Nick's in North Beach, to my knowledge, never had any live music or DJs, for that matter. It's too small, really, for any of that. But it was perfect way for me to start off.
0: And so are you still... what's the status now as far as you DJing 78s out And about?
1: Alas, the sea change of things that have happened in San Francisco means that Monday night's kind of faded away. But, you know, 12 years was a pretty good run, so I really can't complain. But things have changed. People don't go out and drink all night on a Monday night any longer for some strange reason.
0: That's a shame.
1: It really is.
0: So then do you occasionally, I guess you're probably still available for hire.
1: Sure.
0: For, 78 RPM parties and...
1: I've done a number of weddings, oddball weddings with folks that wanted 78s, occasional nights with the Internet Archive.

0: operating, and we're only using two tonight, and the records are quite short. So for me, it feels very, very hectic. What is the longest that a 78 RPM song can be?
1: Generally about 3 minutes. There might be a few that go longer than that. They did have some records that were released on 12-inch 78 shellac records, so I would occasionally bring some of those along if I had to take a bathroom break, but otherwise you queue up, you race to the door, you time it perfectly, and I would often get back literally with just seconds to spare to queue the next record, well, to get the next record going.
0: That's impressive.
1: You do what you gotta do.
0: All right, so what are we heading into now?
1: All right, well, we're going to go on. I'm going to stick with the sort of the little bit of the hillbilly vein. This is a bit more of a proto-rockabilly set that we're going to listen to. And we're going to start off with another selection from my good friend DJ Jet. This is a Rose Maddox number, California Hillbillies, Hey Little Dreamboat.

0: on KFJC. You're listening to Ladies on 78. I'm Cynthia Lombard here with Pete Gowdy, focusing entirely on 78 RPM records tonight and the ladies. So tell us about the ladies in that set.
1: Well, that was some mighty fine records there. That was the Wanda Jackson, who just recently announced she has retired from touring. So she was still going up until just a few months ago. Definitely made the circuit since the 90s, doing a lot of the revivals that were going on, and still had quite a following to her. So that was Hot Dog That Made Him Mad. She was also known as the female Elvis. I think basically any woman rockabilly-ish artist was known as the female Elvis at one point or another. Probably their own managers may have put those words into people's mouths. Before Wanda, we heard from the Davis Sisters with Rockabye Boogie. Some pretty interesting studio effects going on there. Some heavy-duty reverb on the vocals and then into the guitar at the end. It had kind of a spooky feel to it, as
0: I know,
1: you mentioned.
0: I love that.
1: And before the Davis Sisters, Charlene Arthur, I'm Having a Party All By Myself. That was quite an interesting track from her. She was also known as the female Elvis, but she was kind of a real tough cookie. Used to wear dungarees and pants all the time. Was not your typical, you know, rockabilly or country artist. She really, you know, kind of went by her own rules, and maybe why we don't hear much about her these days.
0: Yeah, that I was kind of wondering about that, like how many of these artists are super under the radar.
1: She was, you know, she'd be known amongst rockabilly folks, and I'm sure some of the hardcore honky-tonk country folks out there, but, you know, I only knew of her a little bit on the side. It was DJ Jet that really hit me to her sides, and that was one that came from her collection as well, so thank you, DJ Jet. And then we started off with Rose Maddox, another DJ Jet selection, Hey Little Dreamboat. That's a band that used to play around California all the time, the Bay Area, as a matter of fact. I've heard stories of them playing at DeMarco's 23 Club down in Brisbane, which the building is still there, but I don't think they're doing, I know they're not doing any music these days, but right up through the 90s, they were still hosting country and rockabilly shows, and yours truly with his rockabilly band, the Sugar King Boys, played there back in, say, 96.
0: Oh, so the secret... we all have so many layers to us. So you're a band member and a DJ.
1: Music, yes. I've played in a bunch of different bands, but at that point I had a rockabilly band called the Sugar King Boys, and that was a wonderful place to play. Still had the same feel, the same stage, the same low ceilings, the whole bit. And the only thing they didn't have were the two entire roasted buffaloes in the backyard, which they used to do back in the 50s, I guess, and then maybe into the 60s as well.
0: Wow.
1: So times have changed.
0: A trip back in time. So I'm starting to feel like maybe I'm understanding some of your favorite genres is the country and rockabilly. Is that, you know, in terms of your 78 collecting, is that, are those genres that you're particularly passionate about?
1: Yes, indeed. But I have to say that when I first started collecting, I really was into the 50s stuff. And that's, you know, that's a long time ago for most of us. And it seems fairly exotic. But as the longer I collected, the older and older I went, the deeper I started digging. So I have to say now I'm really into like 20s and 30s jazz, blues. So stuff that's very, very hard to find. And I've also been really into Cuban music and those kind of sounds. Again, not so easy to dig up, but my tastes have expanded over the years quite a bit.
0: Yeah, I guess for all collectors, you know, the things that are harder to find become, you know, instantly more exciting, you know. And also, I agree, you know, things that we haven't heard before. Even at KFJC, we continue to add material from decades ago, and so it's new to a lot of us, and I'm curious about what percentage of some of the things that you have on 78, how much of that can't be found anywhere else besides 78?
1: That's a good question. I think a lot of these records, they are out there in some form on the internet. You know, usually they might be YouTube videos. It's kind of amazing what is on YouTube these days. But I'm still finding stuff all the time that I cannot find any reference to, or if there is, there's no recorded version of it. Certainly not on CD. I do remember not too long ago someone saying, all of this stuff's going to be available on CD pretty soon, so why bother collecting the old 78s? Well, now we know.
0: Yeah, exactly. Well, and that's the cool thing about the Great 78 Project is that, you know, it's intentionally digitizing 78s so that, you know, some of this music that you might not be able to hear anywhere else or find on other services, perhaps you can hear from a 78 that's been digitized.
1: Absolutely. Even if you wanted to buy this stuff, you just can't do it. So it's a pretty good service. They're basically just opening up a public access library, and it's all there. So that's a pretty good service. To me, I want to have the original artifact. It's just a sickness that I have. And it's a passion, obviously, but I really want to hear it on the original record. But it is great that it's going to be out there for everyone else to hear. Not everyone has access to that. They can't go scouting the entire Bay Area day after day after day looking for these things.
0: What is it that you particularly love about the sound of a 78 versus a slab of vinyl?
1: That's a good question. I mean, there's definitely, with a good system, a good 78 just has so much sound in it. The other beautiful thing about 78s is that I've got some records that are absolutely, they look like they've been run over by a garbage truck, and then you put them on and they're virtually sound, you know, noise free and full of music. If you try to do that with a vinyl record, good luck. That's going to be completely unlistenable. They have such deep, wide grooves that a lot of that information stays intact.
0: Wow, that's incredible. All right, so what are we heading into now?
1: All right, well, we're going to kind of stick in a little bit in the same vein. I'm going to go into more of a pop selection right now, but we'll stick with sort of a country rock and roll feeling, and we'll throw one in here that everybody should know, everyone should love, Patsy Cline, Walking After Midnight.

0: on KFJC. You've been listening to Ladies on 78. I'm Cynthia Lombard, along with Pete Gowdy, also known as DJ Chaz Gowdy.
1: Hello. I'm still here.
0: I know. What did we just hear? That sounded a little bit familiar.
1: It did indeed. Cry Baby. That's the original version of Cry Baby that was included, I guess, in the film, the John Waters film, Cry Baby. That was the Bonnie Sisters, and it was featuring the great Mickey Baker on guitar. You know, it's a little bit of a pop confection, but I saw that and thought, that looks familiar. And I dug that out of a Goodwill down in the San Mateo area.
0: Oh.
1: And sure enough, it was the original version of Cry Baby on the John Waters soundtrack.
0: And the Bonnie Sisters, were they a well-known act?
1: I know nothing about the Bonnie Sisters. I have a feeling it says introducing the Bonnie Sisters, and I have a feeling it was also saying goodbye to the Bonnie Sisters.
0: Oh. So, alas.
1: Alas. But Mickey Baker went on to do great things, not only as an incredible session guitarist, but he also did his work with Mickey and Sylvia. So Mickey Baker and Sylvia Robinson. So that's, you know, he definitely had his hand in a lot of great R&B and some pop stuff as well. Let's see. Before that, we heard from Julie London, a lovely track called Tall Boy. Once again, I don't get into too many of the pop records, but that is just such a beautifully produced and beautifully sung song. I thought it would be appropriate to spin tonight.
0: Yeah, that was gorgeous.
1: And before Julie London, we had the Whippoorwills, which was... fairly obscure. There's a bit of a feeding frenzy online right now to find some of these records. Some incredible guitar playing. That song was called "I Must Have Holes in My Head," and it featured the singer Sweet Georgia Brown with the Whippoorwills. So not much is known about that band, but all their sides have really, really hot sort of country/jazz guitar on them.
0: So do you know anything about where they're from? Or any?
1: Well, I don't. All I know is that was on the Vita record label, which came out of Pasadena. So I'm assuming they're a California combo, but I cannot find much information, even in that vast, giant well that is the internets. Not too much information on those guys. Before the Whippoorwills, of course, Patsy Cline, Walking After Midnight, such an amazing record all these years later, always sounds great, beautifully produced, and of course, genius song, genius singing from Patsy Cline.
0: Nice. So I'm curious where you find all of these 78s, and if you have criteria.
1: Criteria for find. Well, so I do have criteria. I don't buy anything off the internet for 78s. Everything in my collection I've either dug out of garages or estate sales or thrift stores, and occasionally, you know, had people gift collections to me. I'm a digger from way back, and I love finding them in the wild. So that is one reason why I've got some big holes in the collection. In fact, we had a phone caller wanted to hear some Janis Martin. I would love to hear some Janis Martin as well. But unfortunately, I don't have any Janis Martin, not on 78, in my collection. Most of those later 50s records are a lot easier to find on 45. They were producing them in much bigger quantities. 78s were on their way out, so they may have only produced, who knows, 10, 20,000 78s. And what has survived at this point? And what's around in the U.S. now? A lot of them went over to England and Finland, where they buy lots and lots of the original 78s.
0: So back to wanting to physically dig for records, why don't you want to look on the internet?
1: Well, it's not that. I mean, I will look for information. I guess I just, it's not very fun to send money off and then have something come in a box. You know, I enjoy getting things online, sure. But I love just finding them in the wild. There's usually some kind of a story behind it. I love finding one bizarre, rare record in the midst of somewhere that doesn't belong there. I found some pre-war country 78s, Riley Puckett and his Skillet Lickers. Really, really unusual, rare, early country 78s in Pacific Heights in a symphony thrift shop. So these are the kind of things that make you wonder, like, how on earth did this end up here? And I'm just glad that I was around to find it.
0: Yeah, I mean, it's so evocative of all the stories, you know. Probably somebody donated that and ended up in their shop. You imagine people passing away and having these incredible collections and family members not knowing what to do with them.
1: Yeah, you never know. I mean, there could be any number of things. Of course, people came out to the Bay Area in droves for World War II. They came out from Oklahoma and from Texas and down south, all for the jobs in the war effort. And some of them, or a lot of them, brought their records along with them. So that's probably how some of these ended up here in the Bay Area. And of course, there was a really big country scene, not in San Francisco proper, but all around the Bay Area. Country was king for many, many years.
0: Broadcasting from Foothill College, this is KFJC Los Altos Hills. And Pete Gowdy, you were talking about digging, and I have a feeling that what we're about to play next is maybe one of your favorite scores.
1: It's pretty good. This actually came out of a collection. I did find it in one giant group that all came over from England. There was about 878s that I bought all at once, and it was a tough call. I wasn't sure if I could handle another 878s in my life, but I did spring for it. And in this collection, there's the next two tracks we're going to hear. Billie Holiday 78s, these are test pressings, so they would have been probably one of maybe 10 when they were pressing the original 78. They would have done a few test pressings just to make sure it sounded right. And these next two tracks are both Billie Holiday. We're going to start off with one of her favorites called No More.

good morning, heartache. Here we go again. Good morning, heartache. You're the one who knew me when

0: come again. Here I is, honey. What do you need?
1: The deacon's coming this evening, and I'm going to cook.
0: Is that so?
1: Yes. Can I borrow some flour to make some bread?
0: Yes.
1: Will you loan me some pepper? And it must be red.
0: Must be red?
1: A little bit of lard to mix my dough.
0: Mm.
1: And a pinch of baking powder to rise it slow.
0: I see.
1: Just a cup of sugar. And let me see.
0: See what?
1: The ice man didn't come. And I need some tea.
0: I know it.
1: Can I get a little wood to start my fire?
0: Look in the backyard.
1: Well, I forgot about the coal.
0: Coal?
1: Oh, I'm alive. I'll bring your broom back, honey. Right away.
0: I need it.
1: Mine just about go out.
0: When?
1: Yesterday.

0: supposed to
1: look like it.
0: I hate to keep barring.
1: Oh, my.
0: But I need some butter, too.
1: I thought so.
0: When my ship comes in, I'll give it all back to you.
2: You're the bondswoman I ever seen. Take a little bit and leave a little bit.

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1: I know
0: I didn't ask you for your comb and brush or your back door mat.
1: Better not.
0: I didn't ask you for your coat. I didn't ask you for your hat.
1: Wasn't gonna get it.
0: I didn't ask you for your bathtub.
1: Honey, you don't never use that. Don't you need a little liquor?
0: For what?
1: To serve with your meal.
0: Oh, yeah.
1: You can have a little bit. I know just how you...

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0: on KFJC. You're listening to Ladies on 78, 78 RPM special featuring all female artists. I'm Cynthia Lombard here with Pete Gowdy. And that was beautiful. There's lots to talk about.
1: That's a good one. That was, we heard from Williams Jug Band and Lowland Singers. And the vocalist was Eva Taylor, who also happened to be married to, it was Clarence Williams, who was, that was his jug band. That was called the Shim Sham Shimmy Dance. And it was on beautiful, beautiful Columbia Blue, Royal Blue Wax. So it's kind of, you know, I wish you could see it over the air, but imagine the deepest, most beautiful azure you can.
0: And yeah, I just posted a photo on, it's hard to capture completely, but I just posted a photo on Instagram. If you look at the Cynthia Lombard Instagram, you might be able to catch a look of that. It's quite timely, too, because the special coming up after us at 10 p.m., is playing all colored vinyl in many colors starting at 10 p.m. So they are gearing up for that, and there will be a live camera for that. So unfortunately, we didn't have a live camera to see that beautiful blue slab of shellac, but trust
1: us. Nice. And a great dance number, too. I wish I could see, hopefully some of you out there were shimmying along to that. That's a good one to work with. Before that, we heard from Liza Brown and Ann Johnson. That's a record I know very little about. It was called Take a Little Bit on Columbia Records. I just like that one. It's just a lot of back and forth patter going on. And
0: yeah,
1: you know, there's sort of a tradition. I don't know the whole history of that, but sort of Big Maybelle does a lot of those where they, you know, they're, you know, it's kind of a, you know, and James Brown, there's a bunch there where they're kind of giving each other some shade. So that was a good one from Liza Brown and Ann Johnson. And then before that, we heard from two numbers from the great Billie Holiday, both test pressings on the Decca record labels, both dating also from the mid-40s. We heard from Good Morning Heartache and No More. No More, by the way, was supposedly Billie Holiday's very favorite song that she recorded. It was an incredibly hard song, apparently, to sing. It's got very strange key changes and phrasing, and even Frank Sinatra apparently wouldn't touch that one. But, you know, Lady Day, she nailed it.
0: Can you tell me a bit more about what test pressings are?
1: So a test pressing would have been when they were first, after they've recorded the record and they are going to press, they would do a bunch of test pressings to make sure that there wasn't some glaring error or some distortion or whatever it was, and just to see what it sounded like or hear what it sounded like before it actually was pressed and sent out to the public. So they would have probably done usually about 5 to 10 of those, and they still do that to this day. If you're getting your records pressed at a record plant here, they send out test pressings. You listen to it and you either give it a thumbs up or a thumbs down.
0: So where do the test pressings usually end up?
1: You know, it's funny. They certainly weren't sold to the public. I imagine most of these were from engineers, and it got transferred from person to person, perhaps sold, but most likely it was in some engineer's, or record executive's office, that kind of thing, where it just ended up finally getting filtered out to the public when they passed on.
0: And so you were telling me earlier that sometimes the test pressing is different from what ends up being released to the public later. Have you found that when you've been collecting some of these test pressings? Do they sound different?
1: I have, but not with the 78s. I don't have that many test pressings. They are quite rare, as I described. I do have some 45s, the test pressings that are different takes. A lot of times they would do these pressings and then either they would make a mistake and press the wrong one. Sometimes there was so much going out of these record plants that they grabbed the wrong master and then pressed that, and that becomes the one that's known to everybody. So the one test pressing was the one that was meant to be heard, and that's a different version, a different take. Or conversely, it was a test pressing that they was rejected, so they re-record and they decided, you know what, we're not even happy with this recording, let's try a different take. And so that would be one of those things. So they're fun to find because you can find alternate takes of very, very famous songs.
0: Yeah, it's cool. Stuff that you wouldn't hear anywhere else. But before we continue on, I wanted to ask again about, we heard something off of a blue slab of shellac. How common was it for shellac to be a color other than black?
1: You know, you do see them. A lot of the earlier sides were this very, I don't know if you'd call it ugly, but they were a very like light brown color, kind of a, I can't even describe it, but Vocalion Records came out on this sort of light brown color. You occasionally will see sort of a splatter thing going on. They did not have to be black shellac. They could make them in any color, but for some reason they rarely did. The blue ones are really the ones that you normally see out there, and they're still quite rare. You will see a lot of red vinyl records and different colored vinyl records, but I've really only seen the brown, the blue, and the regular black with 78s, a few spatter things. And there were picture discs, of course. The Vogue picture discs was a thing for a while.
0: Oh, yeah. Yeah, I've seen, you know, and this is getting into serious nerd category, but I've seen clear red vinyl transcription discs, which are, you know, oversized, around 16 inches.
1: That's true.
0: That an entire radio show or performance might have been on one of these discs and would get sent to a radio station.
1: And generally, though, those were on vinyl. They were sort of an early version of vinyl, so they're quite heavy, thick, and, you know, they weren't nearly as flexible as what we're used to. But the radio station started getting vinyl records early on, even the 78s. They would get sent out as vinyl 78s, and the ones that went to the public were still pressed in shellac.
0: Oh, that's interesting.
1: It was just less breakage, and the fidelity is better on the vinyl than on the shellac.
0: Huh. Good to know. All right, so we've got another 40 minutes or so. So a lot of material to cover. Where are we headed next?
1: Well, I think it's time to get back into some more rockin' R&B, and we'll just do a nice little set of some good numbers, and then I think we'll get a little bit later, we'll start in on some sort of oddball things and some celebrity recordings. But we're going to start off this little set of R&B with the great Ruth Brown. She was known as the Atlantic Records, the house that Ruth built. Her record sold gadzillions, and there's a good reason. They're great. This one's called Mambo Baby
0: on KFJC.

and I see the wonderful water around the curve. But you're like all the men in the world. You just had to have yourself a glamour girl. What did you say? You're mad. You tricked your own self this time, baby. Now I'm glad. Yes, I'm glad. I'm having the best time I ever had. You asked me if I could stand to see you cry. I could stand there laughing when they bring your body back. You're mad. What did you say? But look here, honey, you tricked your own self this

0: talking about the water in the sea. You ain't had a bath since 1943. What did you say? You're mad. Well, you ain't nowhere, you know that. But look here, I'm glad you're mad. Oh, yes, I'm glad. And you can stay mad. Yes, I'm glad you're mad. I'm having the best time I ever had. Now you told everybody, you know you did, about them beat-up clothes and them raggedy dresses. Ha! I won't have to wear no more. I'm through with washing them, oh yes, and hanging them on the wall. I'm throwing them out the window, Daddy, and letting them fall. Oh, honey, what did you say? You mad? Well, you low-down, dirty hound dog. You know you ain't nowhere. You ain't never been nowhere. You never will be nothing. You ain't nothing. Well, I'm glad you're mad. You can stay mad. I'm having the best time I ever had. You're mad, chump.
1: On KFJC, you're listening to the Ladies on 78's Mayhem Special. I'm Cynthia Lombard, joined by DJ Chaz Gowdy, a.k.a. Pete Gowdy. I keep doing that in different order.
2: That's all right.
1: You know, we all have our pseudonyms. And so what did we hear in that set of 78s?
2: Oh, that was a good little set of R&B 78s. I just loved the ending of that one. I'm glad you're a mad chump, just the way that ends. That was Mitzi Mars with the Sax Mallard Orchestra on Checker Records called I'm Glad, and it's an answer song to I'm Mad. And the artist who did I'm Mad escapes me, but it's I like doing that sometimes when I'm DJing. I'll do the original and then the answer song to it. And I think she answered quite well, as a matter of fact.
1: Yeah, how common a phenomenon was that to have answer songs?
2: Enough that I could probably do, I could certainly do about an hour's worth, I would think, of answer songs. And there's definitely a lot out there that I don't have. But it was a pretty common thing to do. And basically, it was an easy

0: way to sell some records, come up with some slightly different lyrics, but it's essentially the same tune. So if it sold well the first time, it often sold well the second time.
1: And I feel like, you know, that tradition has continued, and I wish I could remember the name of it, but I, you know, even in rap, that there have been answer songs, or, you know, an ongoing series of songs answering each other back and forth.
0: Yeah, well, there's a lot to answer for.
1: Yeah, so. Totally.
0: Before Mitzi Mars, we heard from Big Maybell with Don't Leave Poor Me. That was on the OK record label. She just had a voice that could barely be contained on those shellac 78 RPM grooves. And then we had Peggy Saunders, someone a little less known, I would say, Don't Rush Me, Baby. That was a nice number, another Don't song. And we started off with Ruth Brown with Mambo Baby, just one of her many, many hits on Atlantic Records.
1: Nice. All right. It's the home stretch here, so maybe I think I'm just going to have us head back into this next set.
0: Get right into it. Okay, well, next set is going to be sort of my little bit of an oddball set. We're going to go into some nice, interesting ones. This is Josephine Baker, quite a rare record. This dates back to 1936, I believe, and it's the only record that she recorded with the German band The Comedian Harmonists, who some of you out there may know about. I believe there was a documentary about them not too long ago. Quite an interesting cast of characters themselves. But here's Josephine Baker with The Comedian Harmonists doing a song called Espabilate.
1: It's KFJC.

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0: On KFJC, you're listening to Ladies on 78. I'm Cynthia Lombard here with Pete Gowdy.
1: Hello there. That was quite a track by Ima Sumac. I'm sure some of you out there would recognize that. Hard to miss if you know her work. She was quite a remarkable vocalist and also quite prolific. Put out a lot of records in the 50s into the 60s and beyond. But there was persistent rumors. Supposedly, she was a Peruvian princess, and she had, I believe, a 5-octave range. There was persistent rumors that her name was actually Amy Camus, which is Ima Sumac spelled backwards, and she was from New Jersey.
0: Ah.
1: It was actually proven that she was Peruvian and perhaps was a princess as well. So, great stuff. Her stuff is sort of exotica supreme. Before Ima, we heard from Marlena, Marlena Dietrich with Lily Marlene. Just one of those songs that, boy, I don't know. It's totally unique, and it will never be redone again. So, beautiful stuff. We also heard from Carmen Miranda before that, singing in Portuguese with a bambale. And we started things off with Josephine Baker singing with the Comedian Harmonists with her song called Espabilate.
0: Wow. And we're getting in the home stretch. I want to ask you questions, but I want to play more music, so I'm torn. Maybe you can tell me quickly, you know, are there a lot of countries that were producing 78 records?
1: Oh, yeah. Absolutely. I think, really, certainly all through South America and, Europe, and everybody produced 78s. I just think certainly the American 78s are easier to find here. For some reason.
0: Yeah.
1: But I do find quite a few, I mean, everyone that comes over, you know, they will bring over very few things, but one of the very few things they often bring over when they came to this country was their collection of records. Heavy, fragile, and yet they still made the journey over here. So it's, you know, it's clear how important those songs were, and I'm sure often reminded them of home, too. So.
0: Yeah, music is much beloved and, part of your culture. All right, so we've got about 10 minutes left of Ladies on 78, so what are we going to be able to squeeze in?
1: Well, I think we should go ahead and do this next set of, it's sort of related to what we were just hearing, and then we'll probably end things off with some good old R&B. But the next one, Rita Moss, she was local, used to perform in San Francisco before moving down to the L.A. area, and recorded a bunch of records right into the 70s, including some spiritual jazz, which is extremely hard to find, and also some exotica records. She had quite a voice, maybe not quite as strong as Ima Sumac's, but you'll see why this next one really captured my interest. From the mid-50s, Rita Moss with Love Me or Please Let Me Be.
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I've posed for pictures with ivory soap. 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My smile is brilliant. My glance is tender. But I'm noted most for my unspoiled gender. I've been made Miss Rheingold, though I never touch beer. And I'm the person to whom they say, "You're sweet, my dear." The only etchings I've seen have been behind glass. And the closest I've been to a bar was at ballet class. Prim and proper. The girl who's never been cased. Well, I'm tired of being pure and not chaste.

0: On KFJC, you're listening to Ladies on 78. I'm Cynthia Lombard with Pete Gowdy. Just four more minutes left.
1: I know, what happened to the time? Jeez.
0: It goes fast when you're playing these short little tracks.
1: I'm used to doing 5 hours.
0: I know, this is nothing.
1: Well, we just heard, of course, Eartha Kitt, I Want to Be Evil. You know, that's a pretty good mantra, I'd say, for Earth at least.
0: Yeah.
1: And we heard Rita Moss before that with Love Me or Please Let Me Be. Quite the crystalline voice there as well. And boy, I'd like to find some more of her tracks. But I think most of her stuff is into the 60s after that.
0: So. All right. So we're wrapping things up. It's going to be a crazy transition into a colored vinyl special. So bear with us as we transition from turntables and cameras. And so we're going to leave you with one or two things, perhaps?
1: One or two more. I think we've got Lena Horne up on the turntable right now. And if there's time, we're going to play some Doris Day. Not someone that I normally collected, but hey, she's actually been getting a lot of traction out there on the social media. And I had no idea that so many people were really in love with Doris Day and her work.
0: Yeah.
1: So we're going to play one from there, and then we'll see what happens after that. Otherwise, we'll have to do it again next year.
0: I know. And thanks so much for coming on the show.
1: It's been a true pleasure.
0: Awesome. All right. So we're going into Lena Horne on KFJC.

It's 89.7 KFJC. You just heard sounds from Automaton. That was the track Asiya Dub, Blinding the Starry Eyes of God, from their album Dub Terror Exhaust. Hope you enjoyed the last 3 hours. Cynthia Lombard and Pete Gowdy with a Mayhem special, Ladies on 78. It is the month of mayhem here at KFJC, so there'll be many more specials to entertain, delight, and educate you. So stay tuned all month long. You're tuned to the Mobius Strip Inversion, and I'm your host, Preston Peace. I'll be with you till 2 a.m., so don't touch that dial. Up next, music by Weil. This is Haze, Part 3. On KFJC.

89.7 KFJC. You just heard sounds by Team Shade Tech. That was their track Dogs from their album Pale Fire. Before that was While with Haze Part 3 from the Chocolate Industries compilation Urban Renewal Program. 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

89.7 KFJC sounds from Mayurashka right there with the track Fatties from the 12-inch Cosmic Rising. Prior to that, we heard Shelf Wobbler by Mr. Scruff from his album Trouser Jazz. And Tackhead started things off asking us, now what? That one was from the On You Sound compilation, Science Fiction Dancehall Classics. As I said earlier, if you were tuned in, it is the month of mayhem here at KFJC. 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Here's one coming up soon. The Welsh rock scene in the 80s. Thursday, Mayhem 7th at 10 a.m. Monster Zero will bring you an exploration of the fascinating era of Welsh music in the early 80s. Welsh-speaking establishment was dominated by farmers and conservatives with boring and conventional tastes in music. Challenging this cultural hegemony was an underground movement of rock, anarcho-punk, post-punk, and experimental artists. So tune in Thursday, Mayhem 7th at 10 a.m. in Monster Zero. We'll play all those things and more right here on 89.7. I'm Preston Peace, and I'll be with you till 2 a.m. Up next, some music by Body Code on 89.7.

0: did you have a tiring day at the computer, dear?
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1: Computer.
0: Did you have a tiring day at the computer, dear?

89.7 KFJC. You just heard sounds from Newman. That was the track Infinite Dark from their album Aperon. Before that was Luke Vibert with some computer sounding-ish. That was from the Found Sound 3 compilation on Touched Music. A lot of good stuff on that one. Prior to that was Synectics with Free Sphere from the Purple Universe. And Body Code started that set off with Nanotechnology from their album The Conservation of Electric Charge. Here at KFJC, it's not just the month of mayhem. We're also getting ready for that time-honored tradition of the record swap. That's right. KFJC Record Swap 2026. Mark your calendars. Sunday, June 28th from 9 a.m. to 3 p.m. right here on the Foothill College campus. It'll be taking place at the dining hall here on campus. Check kfjc.org for directions. And what will you get there? Well, vinyl, CDs, posters, cassettes, music memorabilia, merch. Hey, some KFJC DJs will even be there. And much more. You'll have to show up to find out. 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So come on down for the KFJC Record Swap, Sunday, June 28th. I'm Preston Peace, and you are tuned to the Mobius Strip Inversion. Up next, some new music from Go Kurosawa. 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

It's 89.7 KFJC. You just heard sounds from Kalo Humina with their track Cardinal I Lasso. That was from the cassette Mad Six Sorcery to F Up the Occupying Forcery. Let's hope those spells worked. Before that was Go Kurosawa with the track Auto Walk from his album Soft Shakes. The San Mateo County Library's Memory Lab in-library resource allows community members to digitize physical photographs, color slides, VHS videos, Super 8 and 8mm films. 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
0: Sunday, Mayhem the 17th, 7 p.m. to 10 p.m. Circumference exposes people playing with the organs, pipe, Hammond, harmonium, etc.
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7: We start cutting our own records, pressing our own records, selling them, you know, and giving them away. Mostly giving away with nobody buying them up, you know. Like, dude, come on, man. You know, we know y'all niggas. 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

0: The cross was a mushroom. And the mushroom was also the tree of good and evil. The philosophical stone of the alchemists was LSD.
1: The Book of the Dead is a trip.
0: And the apocalypse describes a masculine experience.
2: That's right. Here in Cave JC. That was Dubadelic with their track Serious Bass from the Bass Invaders album. Before that, we heard from All Ears with Old Fashioned, the Dubstar Galactica remix from Love Starved, Moon Men on the Prowl. And Correct Technique started things off from their Correction EP. That was the track I Can't Understand You.
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2: 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Up next, something by Yusuf Latif. As remixed by Kid Koala. This one's titled Bamboo Flute Blues on KFJC.

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1: This is the voice of world control. The choice is yours. Obey and live, or disobey.

0: It's KFJC. Those were the sounds of the Industrial Bass Machine. That was their track, The Voice of World Control, from the 12-inch A Taste of Armageddon. Before that, we heard from Dynarec with Concentrated Universe Binary from their album User Input. Haruomi Hosono gave us Voce Seconda from the Ennio Morricone Remixes Compilation Volume 2. A lot of good stuff on that one. Prior to that, we heard from DJ Spooky, That Subliminal Kid, from his classic record Rhythm Warfare, was the track Roman Planetaire. We also heard from Nicholas Payton with A Smile in Her Lifetime from his recent album Notes from the Zen Gangster. And Kid Koala started things off way back in the distant past of Tuesday with Bamboo Flute Blues, his remix of Yusuf Latif. There are many things happening this summer. One of them you should definitely mark your calendar for is the KFJC record swap. That's right, new year, new record swap. Sunday, June 28th, from 9 a.m. to 3 p.m., right here on the Foothill College campus. It'll be taking place at the dining hall. You can check the website at kfjc.org for directions to campus and a campus map. Record Swap will have vinyl, compact discs, posters, cassettes, merch, music memorabilia. KFJC DJs will even be making an appearance. And many more. Many more what, you ask? Well, you'll have to show up to see. It's a $5 donation at the door, and all ages are welcome. So mark your calendars for Sunday, June 28th, and come on down, or up as the case may be, to Foothill College for the KFJC record swap. I'm Preston Peace, and you're tuned to the Mobius Strip Inversion. I'm with you till 2 a.m., so keep it locked. Up next, Meat Beat Manifesto. 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

KFJC, and you just heard music by Meat Beat Manifesto. That was Original Control version 2 from his record Satyricon. 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Up next, some music by Jay Lynn. This one's Dissonance on KFJC.

You're listening to KFJC, and that was some strange beats from Horchata, remixed by Okosi. That was the track Necromass Quicksilver from the Biomass Necromass remixes. Before that, you heard from Aragorn 23 with Inyanga Shuffle from the Anthology of Contemporary Music from South Africa. You also heard from Robin Berger with Quiet River from the Houston Sampler. Freeform gave us Torrit from his Glob 12-inch. Gazing Into Space gave us My Birds Draw Acid from his recent record Dread Season. And Jay Lynn started things off with Dissonance from her Perspective 12-inch.

0: hiking a poorly marked trail through sounds deep bush. Are these natives from a friendly tribe? Perhaps this will be my last journal entry.
1: The International Collective. 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

And I'm Preston Peace, and you are tuned to the Mobius Strip Inversion here on your source for sound. I'll be with you till 2 a.m., so don't go anywhere. Up next, something by Speaker Music. This one is titled With Empathy, if I read the label correctly. 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

It's 89.7 KFJC. And you just heard sounds from Masma Dream World. That was her track Ancient DNA from her recent release Please Come to Me. Before that, modern classic The Power of Lard, title track from the 12-inch by Lard, featuring Jello Biafra, of course, and Al Jorgensen of Ministry. Prior to that was Speaker Music, and that was the track titled Without Excess, the B-side from the Of Desire Longing 12-inch. Project Reed of Northern San Mateo County works to assist adults and families to reach their literacy and financial education goals. Project Reed offers one-on-one tutoring, money management training, family activities, and more, serving the communities of Colma, Daly City, San Bruno, and South San Francisco. 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Phone 650-829-3871. I'm Preston Peace, and you're tuned to the Mobius Strip Inversion. Up next, some music from a band with a very difficult to pronounce name. Is it UI? Is it UI? I don't know. You might. This one's titled, I Will Not Make Inconsiderate Requests. How considerate. On 89.7.

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Just like that. Like any morning. Crushed, smushed, cream, divided, flesh full of seed. And all the hell was raining down on us in shining white sickles.

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Again, to see through shards my sight bore. 100 lands for every land. 10,000 horizons for every land inside the other. So much light, I very soon after wasn't even still actually me, or anyone at all, or ever.

You're listening to KFJC, and you just heard music from Rock Candy. That was their track Rhinestone from the Carbon Records sampler compilation celebration. The Sun Is Not True, their 300th release. Before that was Akshamel with Monsoon Tears from their album Raw Skulled. We also heard from Square Pusher from his new album. That was a hidden track, actually, untitled. Gonna lift the tone arm past the locked groove at the end of side A to get some gentle bass guitar from him. Prior to that, we heard from Nun Gun with the track B, Blake Speaks, from their album Stealth Empire in Dub Extended. Kid Spatula gave us Upton from his 2-CD collection Meast. And starting things off in this set was UI, or perhaps UI. I Will Not Make Inconsiderate Requests from their two-sided EP, the Sharpie Collection. I've been your host, Preston Peace, here on the Mobius Strip Inversion. It's almost time for me to hit the road and hit the hay. If you're still up and still listening, I've got a little bit more for you. Up next, we've got some blasts from the past in the spirit of mayhem. You'll hear from Abacus Finch with a Feeding Tube Records Mayhem Special, followed by Monotone Heroin with a Women of Metal Mayhem Special. And then at 10 a.m., you'll be joined live by Ann Arbor as she hosts the All British Music Show. So don't touch that dial, because we've got all the programming you could want or need. Up next, some music by John Also Bennett. A little bit of a delicate flute for you as you drift off on KFJC.

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0: helmets.
1: Yeah,
0: their hard helmets and mine.
1: That's right.
0: Hear mine's in the mountains.
1: And the mountains
0: and
1: sands. Mountains and in the mountains.
0: And the mountains.
1: Widens in the mountains.
0: Hear mine's
1: in the mountains.
0: Declines.

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1: There's nothing in the mountains.
0: Miners.
1: There is nothing inside the mountains.
0: Miners help.
1: There is nothing inside the mountains.
0: There are mines in the mines.
1: They go into the mountains to get the nothing.
0: In the mountains.
1: They go into the mines
0: in the
1: to get the nothing.
0: There are mines.
1: They go into the mountains
0: there
1: to get the nothing.
0: There are mountains in the mines. In the miner's skull. Inside the miner's
1: There is nothing in the mountains.
0: With the lights on top.
1: There is nothing in
0: there
1: the mountains.
0: Are lights in the darkness. Deep in the mountain. In the mountain there are mines.
1: Sip.
0: In the mines.
1: Lines.
0: In the mines there is treasure.
1: There's a crisis of the mines.

That old lady's been up in there. I haven't seen her in like

on KFJC 89.7 with Eggs, whole smorgasbord of weirdos from Western Mass. We heard the B-side of that, Inside the Mountain. Nice little Appalachian folk tune of sorts, I guess. Abacus Finch with you. We're checking out Feeding Tube Records tonight. Feeding Tube, a label out of East Hampton something, maybe? East Hampton, West Hampton, I don't know. One of those places in Massachusetts where they make weird music, I guess. All sorts of stuff on the Feeding Tube label. We'll hear some noise, we'll hear some funk, we'll hear some disco, we'll hear some of whatever that was. But we'll be checking that stuff out. That Eggs from 2013 release Taste of Sundress, and some newer releases now, World Domination and this one, Cloud Becomes Your Hand, on 89.7.

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2: 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Demo tape from 2013, released 2014 on Feeding Tube Records. Hurricanes of Love ahead of that, an eternal friend from the Quintorian Blues. Los Condenados brought us a live track from June 2nd, 2012, off of their release, Yeppers. And some beautifully eerie psychedelia from Cloud Becomes Your Hand. Bay Shamps off Rock or Cakes. We're checking out Feeding Tube Records today. Abacus Finch with you. And much more to come. 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

Oh,

It's

KFJC. That was Brian and the Haggards. If Someday We Look Back Through December. Brian and the Haggards featuring Dr. Eugene Chadbourne there. LP Merle's Just Want to Have Fun 2013. Devin Gary and Ross, also from that year. One of the closing tracks, Kitsal from Honeycomb of Chakras. A whole bunch of old hippy dippy cover songs on that one. Nuggets galore, indeed. Sam Gascan and an untitled track from the Mystery Triangle three-way split. IDM Festival starting off that set. Pond Eyes from their split with Cave Bears. We are sucking down Feeding Tube Records. Feeding Tube Records from Massachusetts. Been putting out records for about 10 years. Maybe a little bit over 10 years. So lots of music to check out. We will only be able to taste a small portion, but enjoy it while it lasts. So that Mystery Triangle three-way split, recorded live November 5th, 2011, at Mystery Train in Amherst. Paul Flaherty on the A side. We heard that Sam Gascan track and also a track from White Limo we're going to check out now. This is Strite 15 Nozliri Rana or something. Justice Yelled Him Beneath Us Now, if I didn't already say that. Some Noise Nomads way back when. Maybe we'll hear that again some more. But for now, it's White Limo on 89.7.

0: Did he say one egg or two? We add a little more corn oil. Sunshine on my shoulder makes me happy.
1: Honey? Honey? What's that noise? What's that horrible noise?
2: Why, it's KFJC, my dear. 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

on KFJC. That was Zebu. Zebu and the 2012 release Chill Wave, some sort of surf there. Shmulik and the Bandits, name of that track. Head of that, John Maloney, Gene Moore, Gene Yannis, Jeff Shurdut, and Paul Flaherty. Their release there, Cosmic Hallways, recorded 2011 at the Schoolhouse. Anyways, we heard the closing track, Shadow of the Cross, White Limo starting off that set from the three-way split Mystery Triangle with Paul Flaherty, Sam Gaskan, Straight 15 Nozlurana, and Zebu. Zebu, the band of sorts, Ted, label Legionnaire, and his contributor, or whatever, Steve. Steve and Ted are Zebu, and Ted runs this fine label, Feeding Tube Records, located in Northampton, Massachusetts. Label and record store in the Pioneer Valley of Western Massachusetts. They release limited edition vinyl documents of artists who operate on the fringes of obscurity. 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As I said before, Justice Yeldham underneath us now.

on KFJC, a couple instrumental tracks from otherwise not necessarily instrumental artists. Chris Wiseman there, Green Sleeves, the traditional, from Maya Properties Volume 1, 2013 release. Gary Wilson and Another Galaxy from Forgotten Lovers. That one, a re-release from, I don't know, years and years ago. Omnivore, new release on Feeding Tube Records, and the track Clementine. It's a self-titled release. Checking out Feeding Tube Records. And bringing us to the top of the hour, some Noise Nomads and Edith Bunker's Demonized Vomit Insurance. It's KFJC 89.7.

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0: 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Feeding Tube Records, we are deep within. Track here from Noise Nomads, side A of Ernest Thrasher, and some tracks from Edith Bunker's Demonized Vomit Insurance, just finished. I mentioned earlier, Feeding Tube Records, not only a label out of Northampton, Massachusetts, but also a record store, and possibly a record store that is to close soon, if not already. I think they're still going on, but I've heard rumors that the record store itself might be closing down and maybe passing off their records to other folks. Maybe it's all just a whole heap of lies. Who knows? Whoever knows. But point being, Feeding Tube Records, the store, the location, the place, has been host to many an awesome artist. Lots of live stuff going on at Feeding Tube Records over there in East Hampton, Northampton, West Hampton, who knows where. But got a live performance here from everyone's favorite mollusk, Crank Sturgeon, from October 23rd, 2009. So let's get deep into that crank. It's your source for sound, KFJC 89.7.
1: Yeah, professional guidance by the proprietor would be greatly appreciated. I just need a little guidance so I don't knock everything down. Yeah. I had a bitch of a time getting this thing on.
2: Does that help?
1: It helps. I just don't want to knock over any, like, you know, precious lights.
2: No, that's okay.
1: Am I good?
2: You're good.
1: Am I there yet?
2: Yeah, duck, duck, okay. Keep ducking.
1: I'm duck. I'm a goose. I'm a goose.
2: Good.
1: I'm goose. Great. Great, everybody. Hello, welcome. Thank you all for coming out to here in sunny, where are we at? The Feeding Tube Record Label Consortium. And my name is Frank Sturgeon, and this was the most difficult costume change I've ever had. But it's really good to see you, and I want to amplify that fact for you all tonight. So, I brought some friends. Hello. So, yep. So my friends are going to be here joining in with the concert, and I got two of them because you can't have one without the other. So it's good, man. Yep. Yep. So anyway, they talk. So anyway, they're going to be doing their thing, and don't worry if I get electrocuted, just call the paramedics. So hopefully that won't happen. Feeling a little cumbersome. Get a little closer, guys. Come on. It's not one of those indie concerts or anything. So it's good. Yeah, that's what we're talking about. You don't have to sit. Maybe you could stand. Maybe you could juggle. I'm going to try and figure out what I'm going to do next. So I'm not going to use those guys. We're going to see. Oh, geez, it's really hard to bend. Okay, it's good, though. It's good. We'll make sure that some of our gadgets are all touch and base, touch and go here. So, okay, we got you. Oh, yeah, she's good. She's good and she's ready. So, good to see you. Good to be you. Good to be here. Good to be queer. So, that means odd. So, okay, man. We're going to do a little nose show for you first. Make sure that our noses are nice. Chip chop, chip shake. Make sure they're happy. Okay, yeah, they're feeling pretty good. I got to get the frequencies in there. That's pretty good. Yeah, you can kind of, sometimes. There we go, now we're talking. That's pretty good. There, I got that buzz in there. Okay, so make sure that one's working. That one's fine. Okay, you there? Are there yet?
3: Yeah.
1: Okay. There we go.
3: That's the desired effect, is to amplify the voice.
1: Tweak that a little bit higher. Excuse me while I do a little adjusting here. Bend down a little bit.
3: So that's what we're doing.
1: that up, stretching that up. Make sure everyone's good and seen. Make sure that I'm seeing you.

Okay.

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This is from the cave bears, a little fur love.

0: bring it down to a, you know, reasonably steady 4-4 time, but still operating on 16ths here. That's musical terminology for going too fast. I'm just too excited. Anyway, so while my heart's beating, I'd like to introduce you to my set. That was the head that was virtually impossible to wear, so I had to take it off. And I do have something there, and got a bunch of shit on the floor. And so it's sort of a, you're kind of wondering, the guy's wearing a big old backpack. It's like, well, that'll be introduced later on. So bring that myth to you in a later ritual. There we go. There, I'm getting the heavies. That's nice. Tell me if this is boring. I'm really excited. I tried to make an S out of this weird tape. I don't know if it came out translated. S for sturgeon. It starts with the letter S. It's pretty obvious. I tried to do stuff with it, and it didn't work, but my heartbeat's still going, so that's okay. I'm kind of picking up some of the lower frequencies of my voice. The whole body acts as a chamber. The chamber is sort of the vessel that carries the whole gestalt of the human experience. Now, we live in these... I thought I lost my heartbeat. We live in these corporeal forms, and we carry our cages with us. Sorry for the facetious voice, but if I get into this tone, you can really hear it through the amplifier. And the corporeal form, the human gestalt in this walking cage that we all bring and bear, we act as these private vessels, and it's very hard to kind of find this engagement. You know, some of us get drunk, some of us go to shows, some of us. Exactly. So I just never thought my voice was so deep. That's a new experience. Tasty. Anyway, I'll stop that.
1: Yeah, thank you. And we'll go on to the next project. I'm gonna make sure that our limbs are nice and limber. Do a little stretchy poo for you. This is gonna be really cool. I hope. So far, it's kind of lame.

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It was unexpected, but she came out early. So, just, guys, I know I've tried this before, but it doesn't quite fit. Demonstrate from the side for the ladies, all two of you.

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Okay. 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Lipstick didn't work. Jesus Christ. So anyway, we've all tried it. It fails. 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
0: Just tug on it. That's what. Guys, you've all tried this at home. Now, in case you don't know, men are capable of multiple orgasms too. Now, the practice is apparently if you hold it in long enough. When you have to pee, I mean. Try this at home. You know, drink a lot of water. Drink a lot of water. Hold it in. Now, the sensation, apparently, of knowing that you can kind of ease your... Excuse me, I'm wearing a backpack. Something about the... you can practice the strength of your... what's the tube there? Your urethra. When you gotta pee, you just hold it, and then when you let it burst, that strengthens it. You know, just hold it as long as you can, like 5-6 hours, maybe a day. And when you start getting pain in through here, and then you pee, and it comes out red, and then you have a problem. But apparently, there's a strengthening. I don't know. Maybe the Dalai Lama did it. I don't know. I don't know where I read it, but I read it. But it helps the guy get multiple, jizz spots. That and take old man pills, and that helps too. So, we're just gonna wank off for you. Nope, that's not. It's just a little S.

0: It's all on the dick, guys. It's all on the dick. It's all the ladies want. It's all they got. It's all you're going to give. When it's all over, it's all you got to give. It's done. It's done. It's gone. It's gone. Take off the lips. Take out all the accoutrements. All the fuzzy hands. Everything's gone. Well, hey, man. It's good. It's good. But, you know, what's really going to blow things up? And you ask yourself that. It's like, okay, you're done. You've done it all for. You've shaken her proverbial. You've touched the pearl. Or you know, if you're a guy, you've touched his, you know, thing. And you're there. And you're speculating. So what's going to really make this a lasting sort of, response and this rapport that you have with her, him, it, dog, sheep, it doesn't matter. And you kind of feel him. It's like, well, you know, I got more. I got more than just what's on me. You know, after that, what am I? And it's like, well, you know, you're, you know, I was doing the whole corporeal, you know, human cage thing, just trapped inside it. And, you know, you're wondering about your traps, you know, traps you've laid for yourself. 40's not all that far away, or 30, or, you know, maybe some of you aren't even 21. You know, it's not far away, whatever that big changing point, the sea change that you feel inside yourself. And you want to share that, and you know that just making bleepy bloopy isn't going to really, you know, it's not going to do it. So, feeling like, I think I need an umbrella, something to encapsulate everything. So, in that note, in that line, I want everyone to just sort of, you know, just get ready, because the umbrella's coming out. It's not a metaphor. It's in the back.
1: That's right, it is the month of mayhem, and our mayhem here is Feeding Tube Records, label out of Massachusetts. We just heard a live set from the Feeding Tube Records spot, October 2009, Crank Sturgeon live. Paul Flaherty beneath us now, and I heard some mention from Crank Sturgeon of Cave Bears, so let's jump into Germicide. It's KFJC.

0: What do they call it? La Fonda?
1: La Onda.
0: La Onda.
1: La Onda. The
0: La
1: Wave.
0: La Onda. The Wave.
1: And it's like, so it's just like, it could represent like chaos in the streets, but it's usually associated with like some kind of political movement. And
0: The Wave.
1: The Wave. And it's basically, I guess, it's just all, like all the terror outside, you know, like... Like, you're stuck in the cell, and if you go deeper, you'll get fucked. But if you're out on the streets, then you'll get even more fucked.
0: But the anarchist bombings?
1: The anarchist bombings, yeah.
0: The
1: Londa?
0: Londa. The fascist regime.
1: The fascist regime. The Marxist car burnings in the streets.
0: But duck diving is what we're talking about.
1: Yeah.
0: Duck diving.
1: You gotta duck dive the wave.
0: And I remember it as the first thing you gotta learn when you learn how to surf is to duck dive, to get out to the sweet spot, you know? In order to get in the game, you gotta duck dive your way right through. So,
1: you don't get sucked down by the current, like down too deep.
0: Just
1: you know?
0: Below the surface.
1: But you're also not,
0: not the surface, not the core.
1: Yeah.
0: Not the surface, not the core. The duck dive.
1: The duck dive.
0: And it's how you go through the wave. La Onda.
1: Yeah, La Onda.

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1: Out of the box. 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

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That was Big Blood, Cast Iron Hand from Radio Valkyrie, 1905 to 1917 on Feeding Tube Records. And ahead of that, God-Fearing Sex Symbols' Gorilla Toss from their split with Sediment Club. Might hear that Sediment Club side coming up. Check out exclusive interview with Simon's Penis in the special 420 edition of Rolling Stone, FYI. Anyways, Cave Bears and the Germs cover Germicide or something. It's off the split with IDM Theftable. And we are checking out Feeding Tube Records. Up next, something from a band otherly known as Asian Women on the Telephone. It's KFJC.

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KFJC, Bene Gesserit, La Danse Obscure du Nain de Jajin, something like that. Multilingual sad songs, weird jokes, and experimental stuff. As promised, the Sediment Club before that. Bee and the Electric Kill from there, split with Gorilla Toss. Great Valley, Doesn't Space Look Nice from the Continental Lunch LP. And AWOTT, or none other than the Muscovite Pranksters, Asian Women on the Telephone, Crest V Bear Lodge from Ivan, all that on Feeding Tube Records and more. Been listening to Feeding Tube since 10, got about 40 minutes left. Be sure to check out feedingtuberecords.com for more information. Up next here, Thurston Moore from Sonic Youth, of course. John Maloney from Sunburned Hand of the Man, MVEE, etc. Playing some music together, caught on tape. It's KFJC.

0: And how committed? By poisons, by firearms, by drowning, by leaps. Suicide by poison, subdivided by types of poison, such as corrosive, irritant, systemic, gaseous, narcotic, alkaloid, protein, and so forth. Suicide by leaps, subdivided by leaps from high places, under the wheels of trains, under the wheels of trucks, under the feet of horses, from steamboats. Of all the cases on record, there's not one single case of suicide by...
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And broadcasting live from Foothill College, this is KFGC Los Altos Hills. I'm Monotone Heroine, your host for today. Usually, I'd be hosting the Saturday Night Return, but today I have a very special program for you, Femme Metal. We're going to focus on metal music that includes women, dispelling the stereotype that metal is just for men, and if you don't conform to that, you can't enjoy it. So it's sure to be a great time. We're going to start off with Thor's Hammer here on 89.7, your Wave of the West.

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You're just listening to Vastum with Seasons in the Claustrum. Off the album Patricidal Lust from 20 Bucks Spin. We heard from Ludacra, Only a Moment, off the album Fex Urbis Lex Orbis from Alternative Tentacles. Bolt Thrower with Profane Creation off their album War Master from Earache. We heard from Cartilage with Chopped and Churned from their album Dialect of the Dead, which is self-released. And then to start off that set, we heard from Thor's Hammer with the track Troll off their album that I can't pronounce, Domed Dagsnat, off Southern Lord Recordings. I'm Monotone Heroin. 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You can always go to kfjc.org to check out our playlist, see what I've been spinning for you guys. We're going to keep hearing everything and anything metal, especially and only with women associated with the bands that I play. So up next, we're going to hear from Burmese here on Your Wave of the West.

89.7 KFJC. You're just listening to Skolex with Lunar Tomb off their album Torn from Beyond off of Pious. We heard from Monarch with Speak of the Devil, Speak of the Sea off of Dead Men Tell No Tales off of the label Crucial Blast. Madronet in that set with Disablot off their album To the Dark Mothers from Transylvania Tapes. And to start off that set, we heard from Burmese, their track Headmaster, off their album Men from Load Records. A Monotone Heroine. You're listening to Femme Metal playing all kinds of metal with the main theme, the main thread of women being involved in the bands. We're going to keep playing all of these different bands. We're going to hear from Femme Coffin up next, but before that, just a reminder that live or broadcasting from Foothill College, this is KFJC, Los Altos Hills.

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You're just listening to Murderous with The Beginning off their album The Last Thing You Will Ever See from Aborted Society. We heard from Penis Flytrap with Cemetery Girl off their album Tales of Terror off of Bloody Dagger Records. Ales in there with The Echoes Waned off their album The Unraveling off The Censor. Serpent Crown with Martyr off Incantations of Vengeance, which is self-released. And start off that set, we heard from Femicoffin, Dismal Twilight off their self-titled 7-inch from Brain Sand. I'm Monotone Heroine. You're listening to Femme Metal, trying to invade some male-dominated spaces with some femininity. We're going to hear from Acid King next here on The Wave of the West.

I want you to think. And remember, every insult, every offense, everything that you have ever taken away.

It's 89.7, broadcasting live from Foothill College. This is KFJC, Los Altos Hills. You're just listening to Amber Asylum with Volcano Suite from Frozen and Amber off of Elfin Blit. Darkened Nocturne Slaughter Cult was in there with Chronicler of Chaos off their album Nocturnal March. Folivore with Astral Transfiguration off their album Eve of Conception from Golden Slipper Records. Damod with Out From Within off the album Rise and Fall from the Prank label. And to start off that set, we heard from Acid King with Sunshine and Sorrow off their album 3 from Small Stone Records. I'm Monotone Heroine. I'm your host. You're listening to Femme Metal, a mayhem special featuring women metal artists. We'll keep hearing from those who are breaking through the glass ceiling right into the pit up until 6 p.m. Next, we're going to hear from Electric Wizard here on your Wave of the West.

89.7 KFJC, just listening to Under Satan's Sun, self-titled album, the track Confessing to Murder. Heard from Ides of Gemini with Femmord off their album Old World New Wave. We heard from Gallhammer, their track Crucifixion off The Dawn of Gallhammer from Peaceville Records. To start off that set, we heard from Electric Wizard with The House on the Borderland from the Electric Wizard Reverend Bizarre Split from Rise Above. I'm Monotone Heroin. I'm your host for today's special Femme Metal. A little over halfway through our journey through listening to metal that's created at least in part by women, trying to show the world, or at least our listeners, that women like metal too. Up next, we're going to hear from Newth Grush here on 89.7 FM.

broadcasting from Foothill College. This is KFJC, Los Altos Hills. You're just listening to Buried at Birth. Pee is not a natural resource, off Smashed in the Face. We heard from Opus Averse, Father Darkness Steals the Soul, off of Sangre Amado. We heard from Deathgrave with Sex Teeth, off their demo from Earhammer. The Slits with Slime, from In the Beginning, off Lilith Records. Girl School with Don't Call It Love, off their album Screaming Blue Murder, from Bronze Records. Drakenna or Dracenna with their track Demonic Woman, really embodying the spirit of today. We heard from Kylesa with Judgment Day off their 7-inch. And to start off that set, we heard from Nuthgrush with Jundland Wastes from the Nuthgrush Coffin Split from Southern Lord Records. I'm Monotone Heroine. I will be with you for the next hour, continuing to host Femme Metal, playing all different kinds of metal, with the main thread being that women helped make the music, whether they sang or played an instrument. Women are a part of the band. So up next, we're going to hear from Windhand here on 89.7 FM.

It's 89.7 KFJC. You're just listening to Cardinal Worm, the track I Am the Doorway, off of Black Hole Gods, off Svart Records. You heard from Augers with From Maggots to Fly from the Dead in the Bay collection. And we heard from Windhand with Black Candles. I'm Monotone Heroine. I've been your host through this Femme Metal special, playing all kinds of metal featuring women. We still have some time to play some more female inspired, created, forged metal. Up next, we're going to hear from Lolita Black here on 89.7 FM.

And good morning to you. I'm Ann Herber, and this is the All British Music Show. Big tip of the mic to Monotone Heroine, and a rebroadcast of a women's metal band Month of Mayhem special that she did some years ago. So, big tip of the mic to Monotone Heroine, and we start our show, as we always do, with Theon Cross.

And you're listening to the All British Music Show here on KFJC. We heard Dakhla Brass, Zenith and Nader from their album Murmur out on Impossible Arc Records. And before that, of course, The Uncross and Epistrophe, which begins this show each and every week. Good morning to you. Today is Wednesday, and here on KFJC, the usual suspects will be here. According to the broadcast forecast, I'll be with you until 2, followed by Mr. Dominic Trix and Captain Jack. Sports Middle from 6 to 7. J Omega hosting Diabolically Opposed tonight. And Lurker hosting the Cerebral Vortex. So the usual Wednesday suspects. Of course, J Omega and Brian Damage switch off for Diabolically Opposed, and this is J Omega's week. Okay. Up next, we get to hear a healthy helping of Square Pusher's new album, stuff we haven't heard before. His new release on Warp is called Kammerkonzert, as in chamber concert or concerto. We're going to start from the top, the very, very first track. And apparently there is a hidden track, which I discovered also on the record. Thanks to Preston Peace for pointing it out. This is called K1 Advance, which is the first track, and we'll keep going from there, so that you can really get a sense of this new album, which personally I believe will become a classic, but my opinion. Here it is, K1 Advance on KFJC.

Yes, indeed. Turn me on. Yep. That's from Izco. It's the Powerscroft album out on Brownswood Recordings. It's his first release on Brownswood, although he's no stranger to the scene. He's influenced dance music in East London and around London for many years. Brownswood says, hailing from East London, Izco is a producer and DJ spearheading a new generation that's

bringing soul back to the dance floor. So just remember, bringing soul back to the dance floor, because later in the show, we'll be listening to soul on the dance floor from an earlier time. So we're going to have sort of a mini Northern Soul special in the middle of the show today. Maybe at the end of the show. Yeah. So, I don't know. I'm listening to Northern Soul these days, and I'm really trying to learn and understand the scene, which doesn't make sense to someone sitting in California in 2026. But as you go back in time to the 60s and the 70s and you see what was going on, it starts to make a little more sense. So I'll explain it as well as I can, and there'll be some good danceable soul music for you later in the show and now. So there. So we heard Isco, Japan Greatly, featuring Rico and SJ, and Turn Me On. From Resolution 88, we heard Pitching Up and Out of Sync from their Revolutions record, which is really cool because what that record does is it plays around with things that happen on turntables or when you're DJing with turntables. So I get it. And then, of course, Square Pusher. From his Newcomer Concert album, we heard the first three tracks plus the hidden extra track. Yes, indeed. And I will continue to play that record because I believe it's going to be an important one going forward. Ann Arbor with you on KFJC. This is the All British Music Show. And I want you to know that it is the month of mayhem, one of my favorite times of year here, because we all on the staff dig in and do specials. And this year, the calendar is amazing. I have to say, I am just blown away by what my colleagues are doing. So I want to acknowledge them. Tomorrow, Monster Zero is hosting the International Collective, and he's doing the Welsh rock scene in the 1980s. And he says, in the early 80s, the Welsh-speaking establishment was dominated by farmers and conservatives with boring and conventional tastes in music. Challenging this cultural hegemony was an underground movement of rock, anarcho-punk, post-punk, and experimental artists. Monster Zero will explore this fascinating era of Welsh music. So please join him tomorrow on the International Collective as he tells you, teaches you, shares with you his knowledge of Welsh music in the 80s. Speaking of bringing soul back to the dance floor, here's another recent release that I believe does that. James Alexander Bright and Cool Cool. This is called I Feel Alive. And here it is on KFJC.

James Alexander Bright, I Feel Alive, featuring Leatherette, and you said, YS. Yeah, that's what you heard during that set. Coming up this weekend, Silicon Valley Open Studios. It's their 40th year this year. The first three weekends in May, the doors to the studios of hundreds of Bay Area artists will open for the public. Coastside and Northern Peninsula were last weekend, May 2nd and 3rd. Mid-Peninsula is this weekend, May 9th and 10th. And the South Bay, the following weekend, May 16th and 17th. For a directory of exhibit locations and artist information, CSVOS, Silicon Valley Open Studios, .org. Okay, and up next, more from Resolution 88. My buddy Mr. Rococo was in London and brought me this lovely CD, Resolution 88 Vortex, and the track is called The Boss from Boston. I love it. I love the name. My boss from Boston is my brother.

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And you're listening to the All British Music Show. Nostalgia 77 from When the Light's Gone. We heard the title track and Stubborn Rhythm. Doom Cannon gave us Vane, featuring the Solely Ghost from the Somewhere in Between album, out on Jazz Refreshed. And Resolution 88, the Boss from Boston, on the Vortex album. And that's what you heard during that set here on the All British Music Show. I want you to check out something happening on Friday at this time on the Jazz Collective, hosted by Oligarch, or Arborist Oligarch. I don't know if I'll let him be an arborist, but maybe he can be an arborist, at least for Friday. Following the growth of music created by the members of the AACM, Association for the Advancement of Creative Musicians, Branches, and Roots, is the name of the special. Association for the Advancement of Creative Musicians is the outfit that's featured. He's going to explore the more recent compositions and travel back in time to the roots of the music. So Oligarch hosts the AACM music on the Jazz Collective this Friday here on KFJC. Yes, indeed. Lots of lovely Mayhem specials coming up this month, during the month of Mayhem on KFJC, one of my favorite times of year. So up next on my playlist is Shmoove, whom I just discovered. They're from Nottingham, and they're a trip-hop outfit, and they've been around for many years, and they re-released their seminal work, which is called While You Wait. This album was very popular, and we are going to hear a track from it called What You Do to Me. And here it is on KFJC.

And you're listening to the All British Music Show and Joy, Spears, and Reese. When Will the Day Come? From the Solina album. And Shmoove, What You Do to Me? From the While You Wait album, which has been recently released for Record Store Day. Yeah. Okay. I think it's the 25th anniversary. I saw it in Giles Peterson's record bag, and I had to own a copy. Yeah, I've been following his record bags a lot more closely lately, and others in the UK, just to see what they're playing, to be sure that what I'm playing is at least somewhere in the ballpark with what they're playing. Yes, indeed. And I want you to know about something going on in your own backyard. TheaterWorks Silicon Valley presents the Broadway musical Come From Away at the Mountain View Center for the Performing Arts, and it's on through May 10th. So since today is the 6th, there's only one more weekend. And yeah, it recounts how community broke out for thousands of stranded airline passengers. It's both an ode to kindness and the spontaneous power of humanity. 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TheaterWorks.org. Come From Away in Mountain View through this weekend. Okay. And now we're going to hang out with ATA Records a bit, and then we'll go into the Month of Mayhem calendar. ATA Records is from Leeds, and I got to know them because they are the place where the Sorcerers record. But what's really lovely is it's like Daptone in as much as they really go for an analog sound. They've put out some a collection called Early Works, Volume 2, Music from the Archives. And what I like is that they also do some ethnic music as well. Definitely in a style I know well. We're going to hear sort of New York Latin-ish music from ATA Records, the Joe Tatton Trio, Bang Bang Boogaloo, and Secret Universe are up next here on the All British Music Show on KFJC.

0: that time of year again. It's May. Coming up for Mayhem is what we have.
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3: 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Jay Omega brings us an update to his examination of Ukrainian music. 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

And you're listening to the All British Music Show here on KFJC, where it is the month of mayhem and lots of really fantastic specials this year. Robin Trower, one of the great rock and blues guitarists, is being featured on Carson Street's show this Saturday from noon to 3 p.m., starting out with Procol Harum and continuing on through a stellar solo career and still rocking today. So Carson Street, 3 hours of Robin Trower with friends. Okay, so that's what you can expect this Saturday on KFJC.

And I didn't tell you what I played. I played Walter and Gabardine and Round Tree from the ATA Records Library Archive Volume 4. And from Early Works Volume 2, Music from the Archives, I played Secret Universe and Bang Bang Boogaloo. We have a little more coming from another ATA compilation called Early Works, Funk, Soul, and Afro Rarities from the Archives. We're going to hear The Lamplighters, Moscow Central, and The Mandatory 8, and Sucker Punch. And that's what's up next here on KFJC.

And you're listening to the All British Music Show here on KFJC. I'm Ann Arbor, and we've been listening to the Mandatory Eight, Sucker Punch, and Lamplighters, Moscow Central, from early works, Funk, Soul, and Afro Rarities from the archives, from ATA Records up in Leeds, up in Yorkshire. Yep. So, focusing on works from different parts of England. And coming up during the next hour, we will be heading towards, well, the north of England for sure, but Manchester and surrounding areas for a little bit of a look at the Northern Soul scene. I'm trying to get my head around this scene because it didn't make sense to me originally. But the more I take a look at it, the more I learn, and the more I can provide insight. So there you go. All right. I want you to know about Generations United, which works to improve the lives of children, youth, and older people through intergenerational collaboration and programs that benefit the community. 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Okay, and now the Headcoats. Yep. So Billy Childish is the guy behind the Headcoats. I'm sure you know that. And their last release was in 2000. But following the death of his inspiration, Don Crane, of the Downliner sect in 2022, he was inspired to get the band back together and record a tribute. So it's a reunion and a tribute. We're going to hear two tracks, 7% Solution and The Kids Are All Square. And here they are on KFJC.

The Headcoats and the Headcoatees. Broadcasting from Foothill College, this is KFJC, Los Altos Hills. And here are the Cardiacs and Dirty Boy.

The Cardiacs on KFJC and Dirty Boy. The Head Coatees, Sex and Flies, and the Head Coats. The Kids Are All Square and 7% Solution. Yeah. I'm Ann Arbor, and this is the All British Music Show here on KFJC. And I'm sure you've asked, so what are you doing for the month of mayhem this year? Well, this year's month of mayhem is kind of weird for me because my life is just sort of... Do you ever have a time in your life where you're just waiting for shoes to drop? That's where I am. So I've invited a special guest to join me for the last two shows during the month of mayhem. And that special guest is Phil Dirt. We're going to do two shows which explore the influence of British music on America. And beginning with how British music set the stage for the British invasion. So many people think of the British invasion as a sound, but really there were many different sounds from city to city, and even within London there were many sounds and scenes. And all of these influenced American bands and producers in different ways. So Phil Dirt is going to introduce you to the various British bands and influences, including the British bands that should have invaded but did not. So 2 weeks of British invasion with my special guest, Phil Dirt. Mayhem the 20th and the 27th here on KFJC. And now, what am I up to? I'm up to Nungun. Yep. A little bit of, Outlaw Empire featuring Mark Stewart as mixed by Adrian Sherwood. And that's what we've got right here, right now on KFJC.

And you're listening to the All British Music Show here on KFJC. Nightmare Sun Wax versus Adrian Sherwood, the Abingi dub. In a Space Out of Dub is the album. And Nun Gun before that. Outlaw Empire featuring Mark Stewart as mixed by Adrian Sherwood. So two Sherwood mixes in that set. I'm Ann Arbor, it's the All British Music Show, and I want you to know about the San Francisco Silent Film Festival, which is dedicated to the presentation and preservation of silent cinema. The 29th San Francisco Silent Film Festival takes place now, like from today, May 6th through May 10th, at the newly refurbished Castro Theater. The schedule includes silent films from around the globe and a special presentation on film preservation. Every film is accompanied by the live music of artists and orchestras from all around the world. So go to silentfilm.org for more information. Okay. And we're heading into the Concert Outlook and Entertainment Calendar, and I figured we should play something from the 20th anniversary edition of In a Space Out of Sound, and I'll play one of the older tracks. Here is, hang on, I gotta make sure that it's the way I want it. It is, okay. Here we go. Pud Potts on KFJC.

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2: And I'm Ann Arbor with the entertainment calendar for today, Wednesday, Mayhem the 6th, 2026. In the North Bay, Ketama and Ludes at the Regency Grand Ballroom. The Deer Hunter Enclosure in Moscow at Bimbo's 365 Club. Forager at the Bottom of the Hill. Yeba and Aston Tur at the Fillmore. Dead Meadow at the Chapel. Redika Das at the August Hall. Mommy Mommy, Ghost Fetish, and Moth Morgu at the Knockout. N.O. Cheng at the Great American Music Hall. Pao Fu, Foster, and Jomi at the Independent. Warner, Roberson, Lindsay, and Luster at the Black Cat. In the East Bay, Don't Care and Hyperdrive Kittens at the Ivy Room. Sir Woman at the Cornerstone. Eggcorn at the Stork Club. Good Kid at the Fox Theater. Scam Likely at the Stay Gold Deli. Shireen and Concision at Gilman Street. In the South Bay and Santa Cruz, Comedy Night at the Caravan Lounge, which is free. Terror and Pain of Truth at the Ritz, which is not. Worrywart, Poppy Field, both at the Sub Rosa Community Space, and Mariachi El Bronx and the Rumba Madre at Moe's Alley in Santa Cruz. And that, my friends, is the entertainment calendar for today, Wednesday, Mayhem the 6th, 2026. I'm Ann Arbor, and this is the All British Music Show on KFJC.

And you're listening to the All British Music Show here on KFJC. I'm Ann Arbor, and we just heard Escape into Neon, Lindstrom and the Thief of Time featuring Lady. Dr. Rocket gave us Dinamica per Cinque Più, remixes of Ennio Morricone tunes, Volume 2, and Nightmares on Wax, Pudpots, in A Space Out of Sound, re-released as, I guess it's the 20th anniversary edition. Very cool. And, of course, I need to tell you about things that are happening during the month of Mayhem. All kinds of specials. We talked a bit about some of this stuff happening up this week, but one of the things I didn't mention is Two Drawers Down, 7-inch Mayhem. So Mr. S had so much fun spinning 7 inches during Vinyl Thon that he decided to do a whole month of it. And I don't know if he's doing a show every week. I think he's got somebody filling in 1 week, but he is going through the massive 7-inch library here at KFJC and spinning vinyl, having way fun, taking two drawers each week and just having fun. So, yep. All 7-inch pieces from the treasure trove located in the KFJC pit, which is the 7-inch collection. So join Mr. S on Saturday, 6 to 9 p.m., as he spins 7 inches and exposes you to the riches of the KFJC 7-inch library. All right. And now we're heading for Manchester and thereabouts because we're doing Northern Soul for the rest of the show. I am trying my darndest to understand this scene and the music and explain it to you. And what I understand is it all started at a place called the Twisted Wheel in Manchester. Starting as early as 1963, but pretty much it went from the Twisted Wheel was going from 1963 to 1971, the original sound of Northern Soul, popcorn and R&B. So what is Northern Soul all about? Northern Soul is about people dancing. People having a day off from their industrial jobs. Many of the people who enjoyed the Northern Soul scene danced and danced and danced

to what shall I say? Their jobs were tough. Their jobs were grueling. Their jobs were boring. And they needed some kind of respite from their lives, from their jobs. And the music brought them that. What happened was that the sound of the scene was all about obscure tracks from usually American soul music and dance music. So the DJs would go and find the most obscure tracks they could find and bring them back, and people would dance to them. And that's what the scene was about. So yes, a lot of these are American artists. And what I didn't realize was there were many American artists who never really made it in the US, but were very popular in the UK. And I listened to a piece about them talking about the fact that nobody in the US ever heard of them, but in Britain, everyone knew who they were. So very interesting. Anyway, let's get on with the music. We're going to start out with some American artists you've heard of, like Bobby Blue Bland, and Turn On Your Love Light. This is from The Twisted Wheel, which was located at Brazenose and Whitworth Street in Manchester back in the 60s. And here we go with the Northern Soul part of today's show on KFJC.

Smaxy from James Booker. Mitch Ryder and the Detroit Wheels, Jenny Take a Ride. Little Richard, Dance What You Wanna. And Bobby Blue Bland, Turn On Your Love Light. That's what you heard during that last set. I'm Ann Arbor. This is the All British Music Show here on KFJC. And I want you to know about HICAMP, which is a state and federally funded program that provides free, unbiased counseling and community education on Medicare and related health insurance issues. HICAMP offers one-on-one counseling and community education regarding Medicare and long-term insurance. For more information, phone 1-800-434-0222 or visit HICAPSanMateoCounty.org. Okay, continuing along with our Northern Soul, this is Barrett Strong and Take a Journey here on KFJC.

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1: Darling, I went to sleep last night, and when I woke up, I

And you're listening to Northern Soul here on the All British Music Show on KFJC. Edwin Starr, Agent 00 Soul. Very, very popular song on that scene, apparently. And the Soul Sisters, I Can't Stand It. Marvin Gaye, Can I Get a Witness? Willie Parker, So Glad. Roscoe Shelton, You're the Dream. Jimmy Chooch, My Faith in You. And Barrett Strong, Take a Journey. So lots of short tracks there. Yeah. Because this is the 60s. Popular songs are short in the 60s. Yes. So Northern Soul started at the Twisted Wheel in Manchester. And it moved on to several other clubs. They closed down the Twisted Wheel finally, I think because of drugs or something like that. And it took a few more years before the scene got started again. But there were new venues after that. But we are listening to music that would have been heard in any of these clubs. So the deal is, a lot of these artists are American artists, right? Yeah. Everybody's heard of Marvin Gaye. But the tracks that were played, for the most part, in the Northern Soul scene were obscure. So what the DJs did from those clubs was they'd go to the U.S., they'd dig through the crates at the record stores, they would find the most obscure tracks and artists, sometimes artists that weren't even popular in the U.S., but they were singing in this style, and they became big hits in England. So a very interesting phenomenon. It is kind of like a reverse invasion, isn't it? Okay, so maybe I'm talking about the reverse invasion as opposed to the British invasion. The British invasion was the British DJs going to the record stores and digging through the bins. But the music was going east across the Atlantic from the U.S. for the most part, although there were some British artists. Okay. What do I want to tell you about? I want to tell you about Mayhem. Yeah. Well, okay. So there are so many amazing specials coming up during the month of Mayhem, and you can check them out on our specials and events page on our website. Also, if you happen to miss a special that you want to hear, you can listen to it in the archives. Go to Listen and then Archives and then find the show you want. There are playlists there. You can see exactly what's going on. And I've been doing that. If I've missed some of the Mayhem specials, I've been going back and listening to them in the archives. So you can do that too. All right. So listen in the archives if you don't catch them live, is the message. Okay, where are we going from here? We are going to Curtis Mayfield. Now that's an American artist you've heard of, right? And this is probably a track you've heard. Here it is on KFJC. Move on up. Right? It's on the Bend It Like Beckham soundtrack.

And you're listening to the All British Music Show, and this is a set, well, of Northern Soul. It's not really a Mayhem special, but it's, well, maybe it's thoughts towards a Mayhem special. I had wanted to do the City of Manchester this year, and with that, a whole piece on Northern Soul. But you know, it didn't happen this year. It'll be next year. And so I'm getting ready. I'm thinking about Northern Soul. I'm listening to it. I'm learning about it and sharing it with you here on KFJC. We heard the Ramsey Lewis Trio, the In Crowd, Marlena Shaw, Let's Wade in the Water, and Curtis Mayfield, Move On Up. Yes, which is definitely on the Bend It Like Beckham soundtrack. And maybe that's why it's there, because it was popular in the Northern Soul arena. The Foothill Theater Artists' premiere of Neil Bartlett's Oliver Twist is being staged from May 22nd through June 7th at the Lohman Theater on the campus of Foothill College. If you've never seen the Lohman Theater, it's really a lovely little theater, and it's new. Directed by Francine Torres-Kelly, this moody dramatization is set in the dark underbelly of Victorian London and brings to life the unforgettable characters of Charles Dickens. And note that this is not a musical. For more details, see foothill.edu/theater, T-H-E-A-T-R-E. Okay. And let's continue. This is Dobie Gray and See You at the Go-Go. Dobie Gray was very popular in the Northern Soul scene. He is an American artist, but I don't know that I'd ever heard of his work in the U.S.

Madeline Bell, I really got carried away. Little Richard, get down with it. I love it. Man, Little Richard. Oh. And Garnett Mims, As Long As I Have You. Dobie Gray, See You at the Go-Go. So that's what you heard in that last set. We're listening to Northern Soul, music from the north of England that typically featured obscure American tracks by American artists, soul artists. And people loved to dance. In the 60s, the beat, it was all about beat and dancing. And as they got on further into the scene, there was always dancing, and it was typically about dancing all night long. Yeah. Because in the North, they had fairly dreary lives. They worked in factories. They didn't have the resources of London, let's say, at their disposal. So this was their fun. And sometimes it was a whole night worth of fun.

sun as their sort of release from the week. The Northern Soul scene, yes, in the 60s and 70s. But it was fun to hear what the DJs said, that they went to the U.S. and they looked for the most obscure records that they could find. And some of the American artists said, I was nobody in the U.S., but I went to England and everybody knew who I was. Okay, so there you go. Coming up at the top of the hour, Dominic Trix and his bag of tricks. And he always has a big bag of tricks. So let's stay tuned for Dominic Trix. I'll be back next week with the All British Music Show, 10 a.m. to 2 p.m. Wednesday. And check out the Month of Mayhem specials. There's so many, and if you miss them, listen to them in the archives. Sending you big electronic hugs and kisses. I'm leaving you with another 15, 16 minutes of Northern Soul. This is an album called All Night Long, Northern Soul Floor Fillers. Here's Eddie Ray and Wait a Minute from that album on KFJC.

whole night through, and I don't even shut my eyes, cause what I see is pure heaven to me. So tell me, are you for real?

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Wow. My headphones are weird. My brain is expanding right now. And there we go. That's better. Dominic Trix, 89.7 FM, KFJC. And big thanks going out to Ann Arbor for taking us up till 2 o'clock with her Northern Sound expose today, and taking a little bit of a twist and turn and introducing you and schooling you on the basis of the Northern Sound. And she will expand more on that as we go along, I'm sure. We'll be here with you till 5 o'clock. We got a whole bunch of different things coming your way. We got some tickets that we're going to give away later in the show, so stay tuned for that. And that right there was Spaceman 3 and Suicide from the Playing With Fire Records release. And we're going to do a little something, since it is the month of mayhem and everybody's doing something special here and there. You might have heard some great specials over the last few days. Again, you can always go back and check our website, and you can listen in on the archive if there's something you missed, you want to go back to, you want to hear again, or whatever. You can easily do that at kfjc.org. Again, you can catch Ann Arbor every Wednesday from 10 till 2 p.m. and the All British Music Show. So there you go. We're going to do something a little special, too. We're going to have a super secret showcase today, and we'll do that every week through the month of mayhem. Something different. I don't know what it's going to be yet. We don't know who we're going to choose next week or the week after that or that. But today, we're going to showcase some Spaceman 3. We got a whole bunch of vinyl in the library, so we'll share that with you. I found a bunch of unreleased tracks that we'll try to get up on the air also. And we've got a couple of compact discs with some extra things on them, so we'll be going through with that. So why don't we get back into it? 89.7 FM, KFJC, Dominic Trix. Again, we'll be here with you till 5 p.m. on the Dominic Trix Show, KFJC. Yeah. 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

89.7 FM KFJC, Dominic Trix, and super secret showcase today. And today we're showcasing some Spaceman 3. There's so much stuff. We actually have quite a bit of vinyl here, and I found a bunch of other weird stuff out and about, and I'm sure we've got some more things if I was to venture into the thickets of KFJC, but we'll just scratch the surface, and maybe next year we'll try to do a more extensive special. Maybe we can get some interviews or something. We'll have to wait and see. You'll have to stay tuned for that. That was a couple of tracks from the one of the greatest titles of an album of all time, Taking Drugs to Make Music to Take Drugs To, from the Bomp Records label. We have the original vinyl version, which just has I think 6 or 7 songs, and then we've also got a CD version which has a few extra songs, and that was on the Father Yod label and also Bomp Records. We heard Things Will Never Be the Same, and also Come Down Easy. I don't know if I mentioned earlier that we heard Suicide. That's what we started off with. So we're showcasing Spaceman 3 up until about 4 o'clock today. And then we'll get into some other things. And maybe we'll play some bands that covered Spaceman 3. You never know what we might delve into for that last hour. It is Wednesday, so don't forget, you've got Skull Time for Kids coming up at 5 p.m. today. And, of course, Sports Middle coming around the corner at 6 o'clock, and then you've got Jay Omega up in the hot seat for Diabolically Opposed tonight at 7 o'clock going to 10, and our good friend Mr. Lurker will be right up around the bend in the corner there, coming around, or maybe coming up through the floor. You never know. He's coming up from somewhere, lurking around, starting at 10 p.m. and taking you into Thursday. Dominic Trix, and let's see what we've got on board for next. Oh, I actually have a piece of information for you. Got to get some more coffee. I've been drinking too much tea this morning. Should have been slamming more caffeine. Middle College is a collaboration between the Sequoia High School District and Kenyatta College. Middle College serves promising high school juniors and seniors in a challenging and alternative setting. It's a concurrent enrollment program that allows students to simultaneously attend both high school and college. For more details, see kenyattacollege.edu/middlecollege. Kenyatta College. Kenyatta College is a great place to pull over if your car breaks down, if you're traveling from on 280 from to down here somewhere in the South Bay up to San Francisco, or if you're going from San Francisco down to the South Bay, vice versa, it works. Just remember, Kenyatta College is a great place to pull over and fix your car. I've done it a few times. All right, well, let's get back into some more music now. This is Spaceman 3 again. We're showcasing Spaceman 3 for about the next hour and a half until about 4 o'clock. This is another live record that we have on vinyl. This is from the Performance album. Oh, actually, yeah. Actually, no. We're going to play that next. Let's play this track. This track is cool from their... their vinyl release Reoccurring, and this track is most notable because it's one of the songs that Mudhoney covered, and they do a crazy rockin' version of it, but this is the original. No, right, sorry. Vice versa. Anyways, this is Spaceman 3 When Tomorrow Hits, 89.7 FM KFJC.

89.7 FM KFJC. Dominic Trix this afternoon, secret showcasing Spaceman 3, playing some Spaceman 3 stuff we heard in there. That track, which trying to figure it out. There's a little bit of a track listing issue, which I don't know if they caught that when it made it up here originally, but maybe. We'll see. We'll just go with

What I've got on here is Ode to Street Hassle, but that's from the Perfect Prescription release back when they were still a good performing unit. Two main members, Jason and Sonic Boom. We also heard a track from the Performance live LP and Take Me to the Other Side, which was recorded 1988 in Amsterdam, June 2nd, 1988 in Melkweg, Amsterdam. Live. And also starting us off was a track that I mistakenly said it was their track, but no, that's a Mudhoney cover, which is pretty cool of them to nod Mudhoney on, which I guess would be their last record. They've put out quite a few records since they broke up back in the early 90s, 91. We heard a track from that recurring When Tomorrow Hits, which apparently they weren't even in the studio together as a group. All the pieces were recorded separately, and then the album was released. But unfortunately, it doesn't look like we'll ever see a Spaceman 3 reunion like we've seen other bands get to back together. Looks like they're keeping it real, and they're not coming back in our time. So we have all this great music to remember them by. And we'll play some of that today until about 4 o'clock. So stick around for that. Want to let you know that we've got other specials coming your way right here on KFJC. And you can listen into the Mayhem calendar in about 45 minutes. And that will give you some more details as to what's coming up around the corner. Just to relay to you quickly that coming up later here, our next specials that we can be looking forward to will be coming up tomorrow from 7 a.m. to 2 p.m. There's going to be the Welsh rock scene in the 80s, early 80s Welsh speaking establishment, dominated by farmers and conservatives, boring and conventional tastes in music, challenging this culture will be Monster Zero, filling you in with the underground movement of rock, anarcho-punk, post-punk, and experimental artists. Join the man I just mentioned, Mr. Monster Zero, and he will take you on a journey of Welsh tunes. Again, Mayhem 7 from 10 a.m. Did I say 7 a.m.? I saw a 7 in there, and I just automatically, that would be too long of a special, but I bet he could pull it off. But 4 hours tomorrow on the International Collective, Monster Zero will be taking over. And then also there's another special happening coming up at 7 o'clock. There's your 7 that I saw. Anna Homler and Jeff Schwartz will be performing live on Pup Life show tomorrow night, and there will be a special live mic from them. They're going to give you visuals, vocals, and a big heavy performance, improvised melodic language sounds accompanied by cool instrumentation. Tune in. Says that they work in avant-garde jazz and free improvisation, among other styles. So that'll be happening again tomorrow night at 7 o'clock. Anna Homler and Jeff Schwartz performing live in the KFJC pit on Musical Beings. So tune in tomorrow for specials coming your way. Dominic Trix, let's get some more business out of the way. We'll take a lengthy
musical break, letting you know about Gray Area, which is a cool nonprofit cultural incubator that works to cultivate a sustained and anti-disciplinary artistic and technological collaboration. Gray Area teaches digital tools to support artists and technologies and hosts over 100 public events each year, presenting avant-garde and experimental blendings of technologically cinematic danceteria, projection mapping, and music. Oh, Gray Area Grand Theater, located in the Mission at 2665 Mission Street, right there at 23rd. You can check out their website, which is located at Gray, that's G-R-A-Y, Area, A-R-E-A, one word, .org. Big thanks going out to Mitch LeMay for that tongue twister of a public service announcement. Dominic Trix, let's get back into some more music now. What do you say? Can rest my wordy brain for a little bit. This is a track from the B-side of Spaceman 3's Take Me to the Other Side. 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

0: 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And from the Sound of Confusion, that was Spaceman 3 with the classic Losing Touch with My Mind, complete with dueling echoplexes. Heavy from a remastered version of that from a few years. Looks like they've remastered everything in the last 10 years. So some of the other versions are pretty beefy now. The track before that we heard from the Hypnotized 12-inch B-side and The World is Dying. In the background, we're listening to the lengthy Dream Weapon release. Which is 40 plus minutes of guitar worship. Also in there, a demo of Spaceman 3's Starship from a release titled Forged Prescriptions. I think I've got a couple other demos off that. We'll try to get on here for you. Dominic Tricks secret showcase today, Spaceman 3. Next week we'll showcase some other band. Not sure who it'll be. Thinking about it, we'll just have to wait and see. Wow, this is cool. It looks like coming up Mayhem 20th and 27th, Phil Dirt will be making an appearance up here at Foothill College. Britain Invades with special guest Phil Dirt and Ann Arbor. Wow, teaming up on the All British Music Show. Just in. There you go. Mayhem 20th and 27th from 10 till 2 p.m. So mark your calendars. Phil Dirt will be making appearances at Foothill College. Stay where you are. Please. You want to talk about that at all? Or
1: you have anything to say?
0: Yeah.
1: Sure.
0: What's that? What's happening?
1: So last summer at the record swap, I ran into Phil Dirt and hadn't seen him for a while. And I said, you know, you need to come and do a show with me on the All British Music Show.
0: Yeah.
1: And he said, okay. And I said, because you taught me all about this and that and the other, about the British scene. And I know you have opinions about this. And
0: yeah.
1: He said, I do. So this is what's happening.
0: Very cool. Wow. Well, you held his feet to the fire.
1: I did.
0: And he's going to be here. Very cool. Awesome. It'll be great to see Phil Dirt in the flesh right here in building 6200 on the Foothill College campus, where we broadcast 365 days a year, KFJC Radio. That's something to look forward to. Always check your local listings, Mayhem. And don't forget, we've got the Mayhem calendar coming up in about 15 minutes. So you'll have an updated version of some Mayhem specials that are happening. So stay tuned for that. And always check your local listings at kfjc.org for up-to-the-minute changes and things that are coming, happening soon. Coming up on the KFJC airwaves. Let's get back into some more music. Right now, this is a little lengthy track from Sympathy for the Record Industry, even jumped into the game and released the very first Spaceman recordings back in 1984 and brought them to vinyl in the mid-90s. For all the effed up children of the world, we give you Spaceman 3, courtesy of Sympathy for the Record Industry, featuring Jason, the mainliner, and Natty on drums and cymbals. Not in that order. This is something titled Fixin' to Die, 89.7 FM KFJC, showcasing Spaceman 3 up until 4 o'clock today, right here on your Wave of the West, 89.7 FM.

89.7 FM KFJC and some sounds from Spaceman 3 from the Sympathy for the Record Industry label. And Spaceman 3 started in like 1982 or something. And I guess this is some of their first ever recording sessions from 1984. Band formed out of Rugby. Worker Share or something like that. Some weird Shire name. And that was the track Fixin' to Die. There's another cool lengthy track on here I might try to play. We'll see if we get to it. We don't have too much longer. 5 more minutes and coming up will be the KFJC Mayhem Calendar. So stay tuned for that. Got to remember, too, these 12-inch records aren't all 33. It's hard to remember that they put a lot of 12-inches out at 45. Speaking of which, I got some information for you about the County of Santa Clara Public Health Department's Women, Infants, and Children Nutrition Program, providing healthy foods, nutrition tips, and breastfeeding support. 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Dominic Trix with you here till 5 o'clock today. Skull Time for Kids coming up then. Lots of specials around the bend, so stay tuned in a couple of minutes. We're going to be playing the KFJC Mayhem Calendar for you, and that'll give you a quick rundown of a whole bunch of specials that are coming up. Again, specials are flowing in, though, as they are happening, and we're kind of doing one today, and we'll do one for the next few weeks since we're in the month of Mayhem. There's lots of crazy things happening, so we'll be showcasing a secret band. We won't tell you about it, but we'll figure it out, and then we'll bring them to you today. Today we're showcasing Spaceman 3. They were around in the early 80s, broke up back in 91, and then branched off into some other bands, Sonic Boom, most notably, and then, of course, Jason Pierce, I believe is his name, ventured off into Spiritualized, who've put out quite a few records since then. In fact, we played some tracks from the Spaceman 3 recurring, their final LP, which is basically two sides of a band breaking up, which was Sonic Boom on one side and Jason on the B side doing their own things, not being together in the studio at the end. But we've got some music to play to remind us all the great cool stuff they put out. So we've got a few more tracks before 4 o'clock. And I want to mention quickly that we've got some tickets coming up. That's right, we're going to be giving tickets away in the 4 o'clock hour. Are you ready for this? I kid you not. Tomorrow night at the Ritz in San Jose, we're going to have some passes to go check out. Are you sitting down? No. You are? Okay. L.A. Guns. That's right. We're going to give tickets away to go see L.A. Guns and Dusted Angel and another band opening up. We'll give you more details as they unfold. We just got some passes, so we'll give those away soon. That's right. L.A. Guns. Wow. So, hair metal rock and roll coming to San Jose tomorrow night. Don your leathers. Break out the whiskey, break out the beers.
There's going to be fun going down in downtown San Jose tomorrow night. LA Guns, Dusted Angel. We'll have passes for that in the 4 o'clock hour, so stay tuned for that. Let's get on with it. The KFJC Mayhem Calendar coming up. 89.7 FM. Your wave of psychedelia.

0: It's that time of year again. It's May. Coming up for Mayhem. This is what we have.
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5: On Saturday, Mayhem 16th, Mr. S hosts 7-inch Mayhem from 6 p.m. to 9 p.m., playing 7-inch records from KFJC's collection.
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5: Yay, I did okay.

Dominic Trix, with you here playing some Spaceman 3 up until about 4 o'clock or such, showcasing some Spaceman 3 today, because it is the month of mayhem. Some interesting sounds over the years, some B-sides, and some interesting covers and some demos. We'll see if we can get a couple more of those on. I like the 12 inches because the 12 inches, when they record them, have a beefy sound that's not heard on the regular vinyl versions. Must be something about the speed and the quality of recording coming across. And we'll show you what I mean in just a moment. Other cool things that are happening, specials that are coming up, shows. Don't forget, tomorrow is Thursday. What does that mean? All sorts of things. We told you about what's happening for the International Collective. Good Karma will be in tomorrow morning at 6 a.m. Karma in the Hills from 6 till 10 a.m. Welsh Rock Scene, the 80s, with Monster Zero from 10 till 2. And Brian Chandler, The Other Side of Tomorrow, today, tomorrow. Brian Chandler hosting the Atmospheric River from 2 till 6 p.m. Making an appearance? We'll see tomorrow, Brian Chandler. Tune in from 2 to 6 p.m. KFJC, Dominic Trix. Well, here I'm going to show you what I mean. This is the 12-inch version. Let's try to get to the B-side, too. There's an interesting cover arranged by Mona Spaceman 3 and some Suicide Guys, so we'll see if we can get that on the B-side. But this is the A-side of the Revolution track leading up to the release.

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That was from a Live 89 release. Live in Europe, Spaceman 3, 1989. And that was a piece titled Bo Diddley Jam Live. Lots of live records that have come out in various years, and some interesting demos that you can find out there if you go looking. Got a couple more tracks we'll play. We've been showcasing some Spaceman 3 today. Again, Secret Showcase, we'll be doing that every week during the month of Mayhem. Next week, some other band. I have an idea in mind what maybe next week. They've got a new album coming out, and it's pretty epic, so we'll see. We'll touch base on that soon. So, but you won't find out till next week. It's a secret. 'Want to let you know about the Dominie Hoskins Black History Museum and Learning Center, containing one of the largest collections of African and Black history in the United States. Rare artifacts and popular exhibits honor Black athletes, inventors, educators, political leaders, and historical movements that changed history. The museum hosts events, public talks, and educational workshops located at 890 Jefferson Avenue in Redwood City. You can phone 650-921-4191 or visit their website, which is one long word. Well, it's a bunch of words all sandwiched together. Hoskins, Hoskins, Black History Museum. So all of those sandwiched together, .org. Hoskins Black History Museum, .org. Right down the street here in Redwood City. That sounds really cool. Again, 890 Jefferson Avenue in the fine city of Redwood City. A couple more tracks here. And, yeah. This is from their... I'm going to play it off the vinyl version, because vinyl is cool. And we got a lot of it here. This is from Spaceman 3's Rehearsals in Rugby, January 1986, featuring Sonic on guitar, Feedback, Jason on guitar, Bassman, whoever he is, on bass, and N. Bodker on percussion. This is the track, the title of the album, Sound of Confusion, that doesn't show up on that record, but it's on this. 89.7 FM KFJC. Don't forget tickets to go check out LA Guns at the Ritz in the next hour. Yeah.

That would be the end of the song. That sound right there, can you hear it? Yep, that's the label coming up. That's how we figure out that the record's over, usually, in DJ land. That was La Hell Gang from our A Library. Something we added back in 2013. That was from their record Through Me Again. We heard the track right there. The Beginning Remains the End. And Pete Dixon was kind enough to pen the review way back then. Now, wait a minute. Wow. Okay, I'm checking this out. It says here that this came out in 2014. But, oh, there we go. That's when we added it. It wasn't 2013. It was 2014. I'm getting my numbers. I'm not very good with numbers. They kind of, like, get into my head and just go jumble, jumble. I was talking with a friend yesterday. He's a younger friend, and he loves numbers. He just thinks they're the bee's knees, whereas myself, they're just like all over the place. It's an unwritten Chinese language in my head when I see it. But that's another story for another day. Again, La Hell Gang from their LP Through Me Again, a band out of Chile, or so Pete Dixon says right here. Very nice to get a review from him from the other side. What else do we hear in there? We heard another track. I did leave you with an extra Spaceman 3 track on the way out there. Interesting track, which was a demo from their Playing with Fire re-release from a few years back, and that was Girl on Fire. And I'm going back here. Do, do, do, do, do, do. Well, it looks like we're all over the place for some reason here. I can't figure that out, but that's not my problem. But we got a bunch of other things coming your way. Don't forget, we have some tickets coming up in just a few to go check out a show in San Jose at the Ritz happening tomorrow night. LA Hair Metal. Now, I was checking out a little bit about their history, which I kind of knew way back when, but not really too much now. Of course, going in and out of various lineup changes through the years. LA Guns, which actually were members of the band Guns N' Roses way back when, in and out. And kind of interesting, they crossed over, but LA Guns has been around since the early 80s. One of those LA Sunset Strip bands, and they're going to be performing tomorrow night in San Jose. So if you want to get out your hairspray and tease it up a bit, you can do so. And opening the bill is going to be Dusted Angel. And let's see. I think another band here I got. Let me get you that information real quickly on the amazing technology that we have these days. Again, so it's LA Guns, Dusted Angel, Evolution Eden. That's happening tomorrow night. It's all ages show because the Ritz is all ages these days. And 7 o'clock doors, so I believe the show starts probably around 8 o'clock. We're going to give away a couple of pairs. So if you want to have some fun tomorrow night in San Jose, we'll have some passes for that show coming up probably in the next half hour. So stay tuned for that. We'll get a call in and see what Clifford has to say about that show. I'm interested. I went and checked him out a couple of weeks ago at the Cornerstone, which I have not been to before, and I was pleasantly entertained. The Cornerstone is a really cool venue over there in Berkeley. If you haven't been there, it's on Shattuck Ave.
If you haven't been there yet, you might want to check it out sometime. We give away tickets from time to time there. And I believe the UC Theater, which is right around the corner. I have not yet been to the UC Theater either. I used to hang out in Berkeley all the time. I used to go to the Berkeley Square. I used to go to Ruthie's Inn, Gilman Street many times. And there were a couple of other, Grandma's House and a bunch of other squats, Burnt Ramen over in Richmond. I was always in that East Bay vein. The Hazmat, remember the Hazmat? That was another cool venue, and so on and so forth. And I don't see too many shows over there anymore, but I ventured out on public transportation the other night. Quickly, I won't go too long on this story, and I advise all of you, because they want to take our public transportation away because we don't use it, so they think we don't need it. So it's going to be phasing out, which is unfortunate. So you people need to jump on public transportation and do it now, because it's a cool thing. It really is. And a lot of lines are going away. And someday it's probably going to be unavailable. They want to keep us in our cars. They want to keep us burning gas. And as you know now, gas is up to, what, almost $7 a gallon? Ridiculous. And this product freedom crap isn't working. So, hey, get on the public transportation. I ventured out. It was fun. I actually walked out my front door, hopped on a bus, took the bus to BART, barted it up to Oakland, hopped out, walked to the club, enjoyed myself, and got back on BART and took the bus home. And it was amazing. It was fun. It was really cool. I didn't have to worry about looking for parking. I didn't have to worry about driving in all that horrible traffic. And I'm going to do some more. In fact, I think I'm going to bus it and BART and bike and do all of the other things, because they're available. And as I mentioned, use public transportation while it's there, because it's going to be gone someday and you're going to be sad. They're trying to shut it all down. I know they're going to be shutting down a bunch of BART lines, and that's unfortunate. So that public service announcement brought to you by Dominic Trix and KFJC. But so forth and so on. Don't forget, we do have other information, including that the West Valley Community Services low-income and unhoused individuals and families in the communities of Cupertino, Saratoga, West San Jose, Los Gatos, Monte Sereno, and the surrounding mountain regions, providing a wide selection of foods to families who are experiencing food insecurities because the price of everything's going up. Your information is available at WV Community Services, WV Community Services, all one word, .org/food. So I'm sure you can look up West Valley Community Services also, and that will guide you towards that website. Do it today. All right. Well, as I mentioned earlier, it is Wednesday, and we've got a whole slew of shows coming up, including Skull Time for Kids at the top of the hour, 5 o'clock. Sports Middle coming up at 6. J Omega in at 7, and Lurker up at 10. So don't forget, as always, it's your Wednesday hump day, and there's your lineup for you. Let's get back into some more music right now. What do you say? This is from our current bin, and I'm surprised I have not played a current record yet, and we'll do that right now. This is something we added back in April, and I have not played yet, but I'm going to play it now. This is The World is Haunted, 89.7 FM, KFJC.

0: 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Clifford Dinsmore, how's it going?
1: Pretty good. How are you, Captain?
0: He'll be up at 5. Yeah, so we just played a track from your latest record, This Side of Dirt, Wall of Shame. Was that it? Was that the track that I played? Kiss of Shame, duh. Here we go. It's been a long day and a long night. I've been driving all night, and I'm back here. Here we are. And you did a bunch of driving. You guys just got back from a pretty cool tour. You want to tell us a little about that?
1: Yeah, it was awesome. We did 12 shows in 13 days with Pentagram.
0: Wow.
1: And that was absolutely incredible. I mean, they were, if there's one band that I would want to see every night, you know, they're just so good.
0: They're pretty good. They're on fire.
1: The shows were great. We got to catch up with a lot of old friends, you know.
0: Very awesome. So where did the tour take you?
1: We did Santa Ana, San Diego, Ventura. Then we had our day off right after Ventura, which was good timing because we got to be at home for, you know, a night and then play the Catalyst in Santa Cruz.
0: Nice.
1: The next night. And then Berkeley, where we saw you last week. And then Portland, Spokane, Seattle, Boise, Salt Lake City, Cheyenne, and Denver is where we jumped off and drove home.
0: Wow, that's a pretty extensive trip, man. That sounds like a Mike Watt tour diary right there.
1: Oh, yeah. It was really a lot of fun.
0: That's awesome. I killed two birds with one stone. I was able to finally go check out Cornerstone, which I've been wanting to do for a long time. And then I was able to catch you guys and Pentagram, who I had never seen before. You guys were great. Pentagram was really good. Pentagram, they get the win for the most extensive, amazing merch table ever.
1: Oh, yeah. Henry is the master of merch.
0: Like, oh, man. It was.
1: He's the dude, man. It's like a Pentagram Emporium. It's so rad.
0: It was a Pentagram Emporium. It was like something you'd find at the San Jose flea market or something. It was amazing.
1: Oh, yeah. Anything that you want that has to do with Pentagram, you could get at their merch table, which is so cool.
0: I was really tempted by that satin pink tour jacket with the. It looked kind of like Cheryl Ladd on the back. I don't think it was, though. But yeah, that was pretty awesome. Or it might have been Jane Fonda.
1: Jacket on Happy Days.
0: Yeah, those were great, man. That was pretty awesome.

0: talk to and, you know, see every night, and they were just so great. Like, the lineup they have is so incredible right now, with Henry, the drummer who's been in Saint Vitus, and, you know, the Skull, which was basically Trouble.
1: Oh, yeah.
0: And Saladin is where I first met him. And just somebody, he's a perfect drummer. They have like a Scooter and Tony from Moss Generator. And then, of course, Bobby. I mean, it's just, it's, if you're going to see Pentagram, it's such a great team.
1: It was pretty good. And Bobby Liebling's been going since like the early 70s. So it's amazing he's still able to pull it off. And I was blown away at how good his voice still is. I was just...
0: Oh, yeah, his voice is
1: amazing.
0: So every night, you know, he's out there doing it. So.
1: Yeah, I thought, oh, this is going to be a train wreck. And I was like, wait a minute. Whoa. Yeah. It was good. It was a fine, entertaining evening. Dominic Trix, we're on the horn with Clifford Dinsmore, Dusted Angel, and let's tell everybody what's the show that's going down tomorrow. You're speaking of like digging up all these dusty skeletons from the closet. Tomorrow night, you're playing with L.A. Guns.
0: Oh yeah,
1: wow,
0: great! Like we got a couple pairs of tickets to give away,
1: yeah.
0: Right? I guess yeah, Corey's gonna. That it was okay to give a couple ticket giveaways.
1: Awesome.
0: And we're really excited about the show. Like, we got the inside line from Pentagram, because they played with them at the anniversary of the Rainbow.
1: Oh, wow.
0: It was one show we didn't play, so we haven't got to see them yet, but they said L.A. Guns was great. And we mentioned the opportunity to play, and they're just like, hell yeah, go for it, it's going to be great. And I know a lot of people are excited to see LA Guns back.
1: Yeah, well, you're breaking up a little, but I think we got the I think we got the pretty.
0: Oh, sorry, is this better out here?
1: There you go. That's perfect.
0: Yeah, I think a lot of people are really excited to see LA Guns and being an awesome show. We did get the inside report from Pentagram. They saw them and said they were really good.
1: That should be fun. Yeah, I was brushing up on some of my LA Guns history, so I was I saw that there were like crossover members from Guns N' Roses and LA Guns back in the day, and Tracy Guns, of course, is still back in the band. He left for a few years and came back and left, and he's in the band, and they've got some other cool members back in the band, and it sounds like it's going to be a pretty solid rockin' show. So LA Guns, Dusted Angel, and Evolution Eden are going to be opening.
0: It's opening us and Pentagram. I mean, LA Guns. But yeah, it's going to be quite a night, I think. Like I said, you know, I guess LA Guns is really great right now.
1: Cool.
0: And I trust the judgment of Pentagram saying that they were great. So I think it's going to be a really rocked out show. So
1: it'll be fun. It'll be a lot of fun. So, and that's happening again tomorrow night in San Jose, May 7th. Doors are at 7 o'clock. So get there early. It's all ages show. So anybody can win these passes. And we'll give a couple of pairs away. So if you're interested, you can pick those up. That will be pretty swell. What do you say?
0: Yeah, that's going to be unreal.
1: It's going to be interesting, to say the least. It should be a lot of fun.
0: Thanks, Corey and Craig at the Ritz for doing the ticket giveaway. It's gonna definitely be rad. We got a couple of lucky winners and are going to get to come down, you know?
1: Yeah, we'll give those away. We'll give those away in just a moment. And what else you got coming up? I saw you guys are going to be playing at the Catalyst with Sloppy Seconds.
0: Yeah, Seized Up is
1: awesome.
0: I think it's the 27th or 28th or something like that. It's at the Catalyst Atrium. It's Sloppy Seconds and Seized Up. That's going to be a lot of fun. We haven't played in a while, so we're looking forward to that.
1: Very cool. And what other bands are on that bill? That's the Seized Up show, right?
0: Yeah, I'm not
1: excellent.
0: Sure, actually. I haven't even really... I don't have the flyer in front of me. So.
1: I saw him somewhere, but you can look on the Catalyst website. I believe that's at the end of the month, so check your local listings, and we'll see about that. That should be a good show. I haven't seen Sloppy Seconds in years, so it's been a long time.
0: Yeah, it's going to be fun. I worked the last show that they played at the Catalyst, and they were great. So
1: wow.
0: It should be a lot of fun.
1: Very cool. And any other shows you got lined up for either Dusted Angel or Seized Up? Coming up soon?
0: Dusted Angel is going to do one of our usual, like,

0: like the Sunday matinees that we do, you know, a couple times a year at Moe's Alley on July 19th.
1: Cool.
0: And that's going to be with Winter Wind. And those are always a lot of fun because we really, you know, we get all the young people, but then we also get the people our age that won't go to night shows
1: yeah.
0: to come out, you know.
1: It's going to be a fun time. I have to say it was great. See, you guys are like one of the tightest, awesome live bands right now. And it's great to see you guys perform on stage with the dueling guitars is like insanity. It's just incredible. It's a lot of fun.
0: Well, right on. Thank you.
1: Yeah.
0: It's been a lot of fun. So.
1: And it's great to see you up there fronting them. So it should be a lot of fun.
0: Yeah, and we'll see you tomorrow night. You got another long day ahead of you tomorrow.
1: Yeah, I do. I know. Yeah, I got to work too, so it's going to be crazy, but it'll be fun. So, any of you out there, you got to work. We're going to give away a couple of pairs of passes to go see again LA Guns, Dusted Angel, and Evolution Eden tomorrow night in San Jose. If you want to give us a call, 650-941-2500, and we can hook you up with those. I'm going to do it right now. I'm going to play a LA Guns track right this minute. So thanks again, cool. Clifford, and we'll check you out tomorrow
0: Dominic,
1: night.
0: And we'll see you tomorrow.
1: Yeah. All right. Should be a lot of fun.
0: Okay.
1: Thanks for calling in. Woo! Give us a call. Yeah, 650-941-2500 if you want to pick up a pair of passes to go check out that show tomorrow night in San Jose. It should be a rocking good time and a lot of fun. And I don't know if I've ever played LA Guns before on my show ever, but I'm going to do it right now. 89.7 FM KFJC.

Whoa, 89.7 FM, Sentient Ruin Laboratories, churning out more frothy goodness, and that is titled Hold Me Down. The track is Cradled at Gunpoint from their Powerless release, brand new stuff up here at KFJC, and congratulations going out to our winners, both Leo from the 669 area code, wherever the heck that is, and Martine from San Jose. They're both going to see LA Guns and Dusted Angel and Evolution Eden tomorrow night at the Ritz in San Jose. That should be a rockin' time. A lot of fun. That'll be going down. We actually heard some LA Guns. That was not a bad track. That was from their remastered Renegades release, and we heard the track Lost Boys. Also some Dusted Angel back there with Kiss of Shame from their latest release, This Side of the Dirt. And what else? We heard a couple other cool things in there too. We heard LA Getaway. That was from our, I was looking for some LA Guns because I think we had one in the library, but somebody purged it somewhere down the road, and it's not there anymore. Well, we might have something on a compilation or a soundtrack or something, but you never know. LA Getaway featuring Joel Scott Hill and Chris Etheridge from guys from Canned Heat and Flying Burrito Brothers and the International Submarine Band. That was kind of cool. That was from the album, again, LA Getaway, and the self-titled release, and Eyesight was the track. That drummer looks like Ron Wood, but I don't think it is. The World is Haunted back there with Going Down from their Fly Now LP. That was also pretty cool. Way back when. Dominic Trix, that's about it for this week. Heading out. Skull Time for Kids is coming up at the top of the hour. Stay tuned. Piratical nonsense, as usual, for one full hour. Get your fix. We'll be seeing you next week with a super secret showcase. What will it be? We'll think about it, and we'll let you know next week. Stay tuned. In the meantime, we're going to leave you with, I had this new release, but I want to play something here. Let's check this out. This is from their Violent Demolition LP. 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
1: From the Badlands came the killer. He lived by the knife and the gun. He'd cut you just for standing, shoot you if you tried to run. He was big as a tree and he did as he pleased, and everything he did was bad. They said if you was to kill him, it'd only make him mad. From the good lands came the cowgirl. Patty was her name. She was hot on the trail of that killer on a moped she called Flame. 'Cause the killer had killed her daddy just for spitting in the road. You only had to kill her daddy once to get that gal P.O.'d.

Killer hit town at daybreak, ate the door off the local saloon. He started to drink, you could tell he was thinking there'll be a showdown soon. Patty hit town in a cloud of dust, old flame was buzzing like a saw. And the whole town got as quiet as a church when the killer stepped out for the draw. 40 shots rang out. 40 people fell. Patty and the killer missed each other, but they shot that town to hell.

up toward Paddy, said, "It's time I gunned you down." But he slipped in something that was laying in the street and was shot before he hit the ground. Yes, the killer slipped, and it cost him his life. And Patty said as she roared out of town, "You gotta watch your step when you know the chips are down."